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1: This is a love that withstands time, space, and matter forever. Forever's a mighty long time. Here we are decades later. The sentiment is still the same. 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
0: So, Mariah, you and Escape are telling the fellas that you'll always be around.

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This is Eddie Owens. That was Mariah Carey with Always Be My Baby remix. And you know, right now, I think I'm gonna open up the request lines. How you feel about that, Ron? I guess that means all right. So listen, I want you to hit me at 803-783-WWDM. Once again, that's 803-783-WWDM. And whatever you want to hear, whatever. You know I got you, right? It's The Quiet Storm on The Big DM.

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0: Hey, Jasmine, you say there's one thing that you're fearful of. Only one. And what is that?

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The quiet storm is in session. That was Jasmine Sullivan with Lions, Tigers,

0: 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And this is Eddie Owens.
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0: And you know, you can also get your request in by simply hitting my social media. My Facebook, Twitter, and Instagram. It's real simple. It's Eddie Owens for real. That's Eddie Owens, the number 4, and real. All right? Just another option for you. That's all. On the way, I've got your dedications. So get ready. 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
0: That was Kim, featuring Marcia Ambrosius with Rock With Me Remix. And right now, it's dedication time. So, if you've got a song that you want to dedicate to that special someone, it's time to do it. You can tell them. Just hit me at 803-783-WWDM. That's 803-783-WWDM. Okay. And whatever you want to hear, whatever. This song's for you. I got you. It's The Quiet Storm on The Big DM.

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0: Ashanti, you say your love is extremely deep for this man. Why don't you tell us

0: 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That was Ashanti with Baby. And shouts to all the ladies out there who have that person that makes them feel like that. And this is Eddie Owens.
1: All night.
0: And you know I've got more of your requests on the way. Princess, you want some Tony Rich?
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0: 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And Renee, you want some Terrence Trent D'Arby? Not a problem. 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
0: 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I promise we'll make that happen for you. 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
0: 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It's Wednesday, so why don't you all do something for all the Wednesday lovers?

0: The Quiet Storm is in motion right now on 101.3 The Big DM. That was The Gap Band with Wednesday Lover. I tell you, Uncle Charlie was singing that one, man. He meant that one. For sure. And this is Eddie Owens. And I mean this when I say it. I want to thank everyone who's taking the time out tonight to listen to The Quiet Storm. I mean, I know you could be doing so many other things, so just to know that you're here with us tonight, myself, I, and the station, we really appreciate it. All right? And I've got more of your favorites on the way. It's The Quiet Storm on The Big DM.
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7: 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I'll be looking for you.
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0: 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Here's what happened on the Steve Harvey Morning Show. Jiggle and loose is two different things.
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0: 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I said, y'all gonna need some longer skirts to do this. 101.3, the Big DM, home of the Steve Harvey Morning Show.

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2: 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Here we are decades later. 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

0: Life Jennings, Changing Faces, Bobby V, Jada Morgan, and more. 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
1: So now, he too loud. Mm-hmm. Now, what can we do to calm him down?
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1: The love that withstands time, space, and matter forever. Forever's a mighty long time. Here we are, decades later. The sentiment is still the same. 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
1: Because my worst.

everybody. Hey, good morning, good day to every single solitary one of you. This is the new Donnie McClurkin Show coming to you on this wonderful, terrific Thursday. That's right, we are in the middle of the month of June with only 8 days left until the summertime begins. Only 8 days of spring left. Make the most of it. And I'm going to help you do so. I'm going to help you do so by playing you the best music in the entire world. The inspirational music right here on this inspiration station. Surely going to motivate you, get you going, cause you to clap your hands and sing along with us. I get up every day just to do this for God and for you. So get ready, get set on this wonderful Thursday. So I want you to prepare yourself and get somebody else involved. Text them, call them, direct message them, email them. 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
1: 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Don't leave me. Because we've got so much more music that I put together just for you. So don't leave. More of the new Donnie McClurkin Show to go right after this.
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0: Welcome back, my brother. Welcome back, my sister. Welcome back to every single one of you. This is the new Donnie McClurkin Show for those of you that just tuned in. And don't worry, don't feel bad. You're not too late. We've got some more great music lined up and in store just for you.
1: Hello, my name is Lisa Cochran, and I'm calling to shout out St. Mary of Shreveport, Louisiana. I'm calling to shout out my pastor, Robert Payne. He is the best of the best. And keep on going.

I'm calling from New Jersey, South Orange, Maplewood, New Jersey. My name is Anne Marie Leon, and I'm a member of the St. Joseph Catholic Church there in Maplewood, New Jersey. And I would like to give a shout out to my family there in Long Island, Hempstead, Long Island. I would like to give a shout out to my sister and our daughter, who's a nurse there in New York, my sister Hyacinth, and our daughter Janika. And I would like to give a shout out to my cousin, Dr. Winter, who is graduating from med school. She already finished her residency there in New York, the Bronx. And I would like to give a shout out to my praying sisters, all my praying sisters from the prayer line, especially our leader, Leslie K. Howard. And I would like to give a shout out to my husband also and our children, my husband James and Mr. McCracken. I am originally from Jamaica, and I've heard you sing your melody song in Jamaican, and I love it. And God bless you and keep up the good work, and we love what you're doing.

0: 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So stick and stay. 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

Welcome back, everybody. Welcome back. We've got some more great music that's sitting up here waiting on you. And I'm glad that you're back to hear it because it starts right now.

0: I'm calling for the shout out. My name is Lula Newton. I live in Turkey, North Carolina, between Warsaw and Clinton. And I would like to give a shout out to the whole world, especially the pastors of the other churches, because they have such a task on them. So I praise the Lord for everything and everyone on the universe. Have a blessed day.
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0: a shout out to the Dornell family. I want y'all to be closer and I want to have more fun this summer. Hallelujah. Thank you, Jesus. And let's go.
1: Thank you so much, my dear. And to every one of you that are listening, you can do the same thing. Give us a call at 1-888-420-7710. Leave your shout out. I would love to hear from you. Love it. It would make my heart happy. But now let's go back to some great music.

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0: hear a personal note from Donnie McClurkin.
1: Hi, this is Donnie McClurkin, and I've got a personal note that I'd like to drop in your spirit. I want to talk to you about God's healing. See, healing is not always just for the body, and He is the healer of the body. That's who He is, Jehovah Rapha, God our healer. But not just of the physical, but He's also the healer of the emotional. That's right, He can heal your soul, your heart, your emotions that have been broken and shattered. He can heal you in the places that are so absolutely damaged by life, by people, by circumstances. Yeah, some of the greatest disease is not in the physical body, but it's in our emotions, our heart, our lives. And God is that healer. He definitely will heal you if you allow Him to. The Bible says, cast all of your cares on Him because He cares for you. And that's all that you need to know. God is the healer. And there's a healing for your soul. Trust Him. He never fails. And He's in love with you. He is giving you a healing.

That was Kelly Price and the song Healing. Sing, girl. But now, listen, I've got to go. And I thank you for riding with me today. Thank y'all so much. Now, don't turn this channel. Don't change this channel. There's

Everybody, y'all listening to The Voice. Come on, dig me now. One and only, Steve Harvey. Got a radio show. Yeah, man. Boy, God has been good to me. Man, I can't really count it all. You can't either. You know, it's all in perspective. You really can't count all that God has done for you. If you look at every little thing, it's unbelievable the things he's done for us. How many times, you know, we got through something without even talking to him about it. He just blessed us with it. How many? You know, it's so much that the fact that you wake up in the morning, the fact that you still have a place to stay, the fact that, you know, maybe struggling out here, but guess what? You still going to work. You know, you living check to check, but you're making it all. You got all the plates spinning, you know. It's hard. You got a lot of plates spinning, but you keep them up there somewhere. Every now and then one break, but he put two more back up there that look a little bit better, and you got to get to spinning them. So it all works. And then you got a lot of people who just can't seem to mentally put it together as to, you know, why their life isn't in the position that they want it to be. We talk about this oftentimes, but I want to try another angle with you today. You know, maybe it's you. Have you ever thought about that? Maybe it's you. Maybe it's no external force that's at fault like you keep making the excuse to be. You know, so many people I hear, well, if this hadn't have done this, if he hadn't have done that, if she hadn't have done that, I would have been further along. I wasted all my time, my years with this man, and he did this, and I could have been here, and I could have been there. And this woman, she did this to me. And if she hadn't have done that, I could have been here and I could have been there. Maybe it's you. Maybe it's not really that external force that you keep making it out to be. See, I've done this to myself before. Once again, I'm talking to you about something I know about. I've done this to myself before. I've had the reason I wasn't where I wanted to be. I had it figured out as some external force. I had worked it out in my mind. Clearly, it wasn't me. Because if so-and-so, or if this hadn't happened, and if they hadn't have done this, I would have been further along up the road. That's what I was saying. But hold on, man. Boy, I learned a valuable lesson, man. See, if you...

0: you don't ever let it go, it's going to be hard for you to go. If you don't ever let it go, it's going to be hard for you to go. I was listening to Bishop T.D. Jakes one day, and I heard him say, you can't drive your car if you going to keep looking in the rearview mirror. You go outside and try that. Try to drive your car, but keep your eye in the rearview mirror. All you looking at is where you've been. All you looking at in that rearview mirror is where you passed or should have passed, something you should have moved on from. All you doing is looking in that rearview mirror at what happened back there. If you don't stop looking in the rearview mirror, you're going to crash your car over and over and over again. Or you got to slow it down so bad in order for you to keep looking in that rearview mirror. If you don't learn to let it go, it's going to be hard for you to go forward because you keep reviewing the past. The past is the past. And I know it's hard. Man, I watched a show and this lady said, well, I just can't ever forgive them for that. Well, guess what? Guess what? God may have already forgiven that person. That person may be extremely remorseful, could have gone to God and gotten forgiveness for it years ago. But you sit here and you keep hanging on to the past. I can't ever forgive that. Mm-mm. Then I heard Bishop Jakes come on the show one time and say something that really, really struck home. You keep drinking the poison, waiting on your enemy to die. He said that, I just shook my head and went, wow. You drinking the poison, waiting on your enemy to die. Revenge is poison to you. You know, if hatred is poison to you, unforgivingness, when you won't forgive a person, that person could be going on with their life, made the right with God, don't know how you feeling. They skipping through life. Now, you make adjustments every time you see them. And it takes energy, man. It takes so much energy to hate. It takes so much energy not to forgive. Now they come in the room, you got to avoid them. Stay over here. Here they come now. You got to make a situation over here. They come into the house, it's family reunion. Uh-oh, here they come. Where they going to be? In the basement? I'm going up here on the third floor. I want to go out here and get some barbecue. She out there at the barbecue stand. Oh, Lord, I don't want no barbecue. I just eat this potato salad. People, man, take themselves all out of position trying to make adjustments when it would simplify your life if you would let it go. Maybe you ain't where you need to be because of them external forces altogether. Maybe you're not where you need to be because of you. Because you won't let it go. You won't move forward. Look at this, ladies. Let's say you've been in a situation with a man. For years, it didn't work out. For whatever the reason, it just didn't work out. I got what you say he did. I got what he did. All of that, yada, yada, yada. When you get through, did not God get you through it? Did not he allow you to survive it? I got some cuts on you. I got you been a little bit bruised. But did he not get you through it? So now that he's freed you from it, now he done went on, he got a whole nother family over there somewhere. Now he trying to make it right because maybe he learned the mistake he made and now he trying to be a better man. He just trying to get it right now. But you sitting there holding on to it. You drinking the poison, waiting on your enemy to die. So now instead of you enjoying the blessing of finally being free from a situation that was not healthy for you, you create an even more unhealthy situation in your mind by hating, by having revengeful thoughts, by hoping he fall on his face. Maybe you even doing something to the other situation to make sure they struggle. Oh, man, you drinking the poison, waiting on your enemy to die. Maybe you ain't where you ought to be in life, not because of your external forces, but maybe it's you. If you don't let it go, it's going to be hard for you to go. You can't keep driving your car looking in the rearview mirror. Come on, man. Forgiveness is not for the other person. Forgiveness is for you.
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1: If you was going to commit a robbery, Unc, who would you do with, Shirley or Carla? How would you, and why would you?
0: Carla, hands down. We can stop asking this question. Shirley.
2: Was it going to be me, Junior?
0: Shirley got a couple problems. First of all, she don't cuss. Now, how are we going to get everybody in the flow at the robbery and you don't want to cuss at nobody?
3: Come on, guys. We need everyone to get on the floor.
0: No. See, you need somebody to cuss. That's how you get them in the flow. That's the first problem.
1: Yeah.
0: Secondly, when I holler, everybody down, then here comes a correction, Steve. It's everyone.
3: Everyone. Thank you.
0: Okay, now we got another problem. And then she bougie. She all at the robbery with heels on and stuff. Got a midriff top on and all this here. What is you doing?
3: Not the crop.
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7: Hey, Shirley, here are the Big DM News updates. Colombia's proposed budget for the 2026-27 fiscal year passed its first reading without a property tax increase, but it does include a 5% rise in water and sewer rates. A typical residential customer can expect a monthly increase of about $4. The final budget adoption is set for June 16th. Annie Andrews secured the Democratic nomination for U.S. Senate, defeating Brandon Brown and Cal Freeman in the primary. Andrews, a pediatrician, is expressing her commitment to improving South Carolina. She received 61% of the vote and takes on Lindsey Graham in November. And finally, State Representative Jermaine Johnson handily won the Democratic nomination for governor, achieving nearly 60% of the vote and avoiding a runoff. He emphasized the community support he received and resilience in his victory speech, urging Democrats to unite for the upcoming November election against Republican candidates. I'm Cynthia Hardy. Stay tuned for more of the Steve Harvey Morning Show on 101.3 The Big DM.
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5: We've got 77 north and south delays, 77 northbound at Bluff Road, and 77 southbound right near Farrell Road. A wreck also at Barrier Lane at Platte Springs Road, slowing things down. It'll be hot today and tomorrow. We go to the middle 90s today, a little bit hotter tomorrow. 73 degrees right now. We go to the middle 70s tonight. Harry Hudson, John's got traffic on 3, the Big DM.
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3: 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So turn it up and let's go. 101.3, the Big DM. Ladies and gentlemen, boys and girls, everybody within listening range, if you've ever been a player, if you've ever considered bull riding, for example, something like that. Yeah, if you've ever, somebody invited you skydiving and you went, in please. These are the people I'm talking to right now. People that I love. People that don't do ignorant stuff for no reason. Thank you very much. People that live their life in the what if, which avoids you from a lot of trouble. Thank you for that. Everybody with common sense who's ever looked at a book knowledge person and went, you got to be the stupidest person I've ever talked to. I'm talking to you today with common sense. Hey, Steve Harvey Morning Show. Gratitude, man. Just gratitude today. I am so grateful today because God keeps me even in spite of myself. Steve Harvey Morning Show. Shirley Strawberry, Carla Pharrell, Mississippi Monica. Junior, the comeback kid and the legend that he is, nephew Tommy. Junior, what's happening with you today, man?
8: What's going on, Unc? I want to ask you something, man, and I just want to get a serious take from you on this, Unc. Man, have you ever had pressure to compromise your integrity for some money? And how did you handle it?
3: Well, yeah, I can answer that. I think everybody's been at one point, especially in this business, or in life somewhere along your way, or your job even. Somebody has been presented with an opportunity that didn't fit their character, I guess. I think it's better to put it that way because, you know, some people haven't been offered money to go do this. Oh, let me just try to help you, Junior. I've done everything. I've tried everything. I've seen everything.
9: That's your answer.
8: Yeah, that's a better answer.
3: I just thank the Lord that the dollar amount wasn't higher. That's all I can tell you.
8: That's the answer I wanted.
3: Sure glad that dollar amount was not higher. You know, man, I've managed the one thing I'm proud of, and I praise God for it. I really, really do. Is he's made me a man of character. And I will not change my character for a price. My character, my word, is not for sale. I just won't do it, man. Because at the end of the day, when the money is spent, you have to sit there and live with yourself. And I'm very grateful to God to be able to say that I've never sacrificed my character for money. Or sacrifice my character and who I was raised to be by my parents for a position. I've just never done it, man. I'm really, really proud of that. But I'm proud of it because I'm grateful, because God has had them angels sitting on my shoulders going, no, you're not. No, you're not. Hmm. Oh, devil been over there. Do it. Do it. Then them angels just go, Your mama is watching.
8: Yeah.
3: So now I've been out in hell.
10: All right. Yeah. All right. Good question. Good answer. Thank you, guys. Coming up at 32 minutes after the hour, we'll hear from the nephew as he runs that prank back right after this.
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15: Hey there, Steve. Here are the Big GM news updates. Sylvia Wright beat Lisa Ellis in South Carolina's Democratic primary for superintendent of education, earning the nomination. Wright's support spans key regions. Ellis is now calling for unity ahead of the November election against Republican incumbent Ellen Weaver. She's inviting everyone to get behind Wright. Meanwhile, South Carolina faces a major heat risk this weekend, with temperatures reaching the upper 90s near 100 degrees. The National Weather Service is advising residents to stay hydrated, avoid outdoor activities during peak heat hours, particularly those who are vulnerable, like infants and the elderly. And finally, Columbia's master plan for the Congaree Riverfront District is advancing again, inviting public feedback, this time through a survey. The project intends to balance urban development and natural preservation along the 96-acre site. It's being guided by feedback from the public. I'm Cynthia Hardy. Stay tuned for more of the Steve Harvey Morning Show on 101.3 The Big DM.
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14: 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All right, Columbia traffic's not too bad this morning. 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
5: Good morning, 77 northbound, right about Bluff Road, a collision. 77 southbound, close to Fowler Road is out, and Barrier Lane and Platte Springs Road, a collision slowing things. Middle 90s, we're at 73 right now. Middle 90s is the high today. We go back into the middle 70s tonight, and it will be hotter tomorrow. We do it soon. Harry Hudson, the Ground and Sky Traffic, 1-on-3, the Big DM.
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14: 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Mm-hmm. Could have done false teeth at the retirement home. I could have done a bunch of wheelchairs things. And walkers at the retirement home. I could have done all that.
3: It's walkers.
14: But see why I ain't do it? See what I'm saying?
10: Because you can't say it.
14: God, hey, stick with what you can pronounce. I went with draws. Draws at the retirement home. Okay? And it works for me. So don't knock it till you try it, okay? If you ain't never spoke on draws, this ain't the place for you. I know how to speak on draws.
10: I don't think
14: this
10: we
14: is draws. Yeah, yes. Mm-hmm. And there's a lot of no draws at the retirement home. There's a lot of things going on down there. Anyway, don't worry about that. We're going to prank them. Let's get it, cat dog. This is draws at the retirement home. Hello?
31: Yo.
14: Oh, yeah, who's this?
31: Who is this?
14: This is attorney David.
31: David who?
14: Uh-huh.
31: All right, this is Anthony.
14: Anthony, I was giving you a call. You used to work at the senior center, am I right?
31: Yes.
2: Okay, we got a bit of a problem here. Are you familiar with Miss? Yes.
31: Yes.
2: Older lady a Caucasian lady that's here at the center?
31: Yes.
2: Okay, now we got a problem. I know you retired in December, but there's cleaning up her room, there's been some men's underwear found here, and she's saying that it's yours.
31: Well, then you got a problem, because I don't know where the lady live at.
2: No, here at the center, sir. They're claiming that...
31: Well, then, at the center, you find the lady's men underwear, said it was mine or whoever and whatever and whatever. Now, I don't waste my time with that. If you're going to call somebody, get it straightened out. But don't waste my time with you. Have a nice day.
2: Wait just a minute, sir. I don't want to have to. I don't want to have to get officials to come down there.
31: Hello.
2: Yes, sir, Mister. This is the attorney. Listen, I don't want. I want to try to do this without your wife finding out. But we need. I got a few questions I need to ask.
31: You tell your wife you're puffy. You man, don't mess with me. You're wasting my time.
2: Come on, call it back, dog.
4: Hey, this is Doris. Please enjoy the music until I answer your call.
2: That's right.
4: Hello?
2: Doris, it's Tom.
4: Yes.
2: Boy, he didn't cuss us out, but he keep hanging up. So I need you to help me out. I want you to call from your phone.
4: Uh-huh.
2: And put us on three-way and say, hey, you need to talk to these people.
4: Okay. Hello? This is Doris. Tony's right here. I told him about the situation with, so I just want him to clear it up so you can stop calling him, okay?
2: Yes, I this is an attorney, David. Is he available where I can speak with him?
4: Sure, hold on a second.
6: Attorney David.
31: Hey, who? Hello.
2: Hello, Mr. Tony, Anthony?
31: Yeah.
2: Could you possibly tell me what's going on, why we would find your underwear in Miss in her room?
31: How you know it wasn't your underwear?
2: I'm sorry, sir.
31: Actually, how I know it ain't your underwear?
2: Sir, I didn't work here. The lady is saying that it's actually your underwear that's been in her room here at the retirement home.
31: Well, man, you got the wrong one. Now, this is a bad time to be messing with me. And where is you at anyway?
2: Sir, I'm down here at my office right now.
31: And where your office at?
2: Do you need to come and see me?
31: Yeah, I need to come see you. Where your office at?
2: What seems to be the situation? Because I'm getting a hostile. You're sounding very hostile right now, sir.
31: Yeah, well, I'm a hostile individual.
2: Okay.
31: Well, you're calling me something about some old lady. You go call me about somebody. Call me something about one of you said, yo. Yeah?
2: Sir, you're going to watch your tone and you're going to talk to me like you got some sense.
31: Man, I ain't got to watch nothing. I'm an old man. I ain't got to do but die. I don't even pay taxes. What you want? You want to do something, you go ahead and only do it. But don't be calling my number no more.
2: Okay. Well, I want to tell you this, sir.
31: Yes?
2: This is Nephew Tommy from the Steve Harvey Morning Show. You have been prank phone called by your girl that's standing right there with you, Doris.
31: You know what? I ought to kick both of y'all. Why you do that, Tommy? What's wrong with you, man?
2: Man,
31: you know, this ain't no good time for me, man. I don't have time, man. You messing with me. Where you at, man?
2: Man, I'm in the studio. I'm in New York City, man.
31: Oh, New York. Well, you get a chance when you're going back to Philly, you stop through tripping. let me holler at you for real. Hey, put your picture on TV so I see what, know what you look like next time I see you.
2: Oh, man.
31: You got it, but you must don't know this woman. You got the wrong one. You should have had somebody else. That ain't going to work. This is a whole woman, man. I know she couldn't get that off of anybody because she's crazy as hell. All right, well, I got something for Miss Doris.
2: Hey, I got to ask you one more thing, Mr. Anthony. What is the baddest radio show in the land, man?
31: Man, you know what it is. Steve Harvey Morning Show. Yeah. All right, peace, man.
2: Come on now and give the prank a some. Yeah.
7: No. Play too much. Yes. No, not great.
2: You have no limits. You go as far as you can go. When you see the line, you go as far over the line as you can. What was y'all talking about last break with integrity? I do it with integrity. I do it.
30: That's what Steve talked about last break.
2: Yeah. I prank with integrity. You know what I'm saying?
30: And morals and values.
3: Oh, that's not what that's called. No, right. You prank, but it's not with integrity.
10: Definitely. That's the whole point of the prank.
3: It's you've done, let me pay you a compliment, Tom. It's done at a level of ignorance that can be matched by no one.
10: Oh, king of pranks. All right. Mm-hmm. All right. Thank you, guys. Coming up next, it is Ask the CLO, our Chief Love Officer, Steve Harvey, in the building right after this.
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1: Coming up at the top of the hour in entertainment news, well, the Wayans brothers' Scary Movie 6 is a box office hit. Mm-hmm. It looks so crazy. The trailers look so crazy. I love it. And LeBron James, guys, has been named Time Magazine's Athlete of the Century. Thank you very much. Yes, the century.
2: That's huge.
1: We'll talk about these stories at the top of the hour. But right now, it is time to ask the CLO, our Chief Love Officer, Steve Harvey. All right, this one's from Fran in Roanoke. Fran writes, I was getting out of the shower and I heard my husband tell whoever he was on the phone with that I was done with my shower and he'd call them back. He swore he was talking to a personal shopper about my birthday present.
3: Go here, boy.
1: Does he expect me to believe he was talking to someone at Macy's? Is he lying?
2: You better come through.
1: Is he lying?
2: You better come through. Listen to me.
1: A personal shopper.
2: I don't know if he is lying.
1: Right. But
2: I don't know if he's telling the truth. But what I will tell you, you could not have given a better response. Because guess what?
1: What?
2: She can't call down there and check on it. Because it'll ruin the surprise.
1: Wow.
2: Where at Macy's do you begin the search of personal shoppers?
4: They have.
2: And this personal shopper could have been somebody that was recommended to him by a friend who does personal shopping and just happened to be at Macy's. Boy, let me tell you something.
1: What? Outstanding, Steve.
2: Yeah. Woo! Outstanding.
1: Put that in your arsenal. All right.
3: Moving on. You better have a bunch of Macy's gifts, though. You better have a bunch of Macy's.
2: Let me tell you something.
1: True. All right. Moving on to Justine in Piscataway. Justine writes, I have cooked maybe 10 times in my 12-year marriage.
3: This is you. I'm sorry. My bad.
0: This letter's from Shirley in Atlanta.
1: Now my husband is complaining about spending money on takeout food and fast food and wants more home-cooked meals. Do I owe him that or should I tell him to learn how to cook? I love you, Justine.
3: Change.
1: Throwing that out there.
2: You know what?
1: Your sister.
2: Okay, Shirley. Now, what did he say? Give me his exact...
1: He's tired of spending money. He's complaining about spending money on takeout and fast food. He wants more home-cooked meals. That's what he said. And man, she wants to know, does she owe him that?
2: I mean, it would be an act of kindness.
1: Mm-hmm.
2: You know, I mean, why wouldn't you want to be kind to your mate?
1: Mm-hmm.
2: If my wife says, Steve, I want more nice text, more kind words of affirmation of how you feel for me. And I go, do I owe her that?
1: Mm-hmm. She should learn how to cook.
2: Well, yeah, you know, she ought to learn how to compliment herself. You know, bruh, I mean, of course you would want to do what would make your mate feel better. Why would you not?
1: 10 times in 12 years? That is wonderful.
0: You like the record number.
5: Yeah.
0: You like
5: 10 that. Times in 12 years. Yeah.
1: That's almost like once a year. That is great.
2: You know what's really amazing, Shirley?
1: What, Steve? I mean, what?
2: That a person with the size of your eyes can't see what we say. Really. Shirley, it's... For you to bag her is girl.
1: You packed the man who was talking to the so-called personal shopper at Macy's. All right. We all have our thing.
2: No, who was talking to the personal shop.
5: Outstanding.
1: I keep saying that. All right. Moving on to, we'll agree to disagree. Moving on to Trishelle in Southfield. Trishelle writes, my boss brushed up against my butt in the hallway and said, excuse me, and smiled. My bestie said he's trying me to see if I'll take the bait. Lord knows I need a raise, so should I go for it and flirt back if he brushes up against me?
2: Girl, you finna get a raise. You better get a raise. Girl, you finna get a raise. Girl, you finna come up. You go and get that sofa. Girl, you start looking at them drapes. Girl, you finna get a raise. Your girlfriend said he trying me. Trying you? Boy.
1: What? HR.
2: Lord, you said, Lord knows I need a raise.
1: She's going to take the bait. Wow.
2: But that goes back to the question that Junior asked me this morning at the opening. Have you ever sold your integrity for some money?
1: Wow. Yeah.
3: Here you come.
1: Yeah.
5: See it coming.
2: Let me say this. I ain't sold my integrity for no money.
6: Mm-hmm. But everybody has a price.
2: If a girl come up to me, I am a gigolo.
1: And she brushes up against your butt. And smiles. All right.
2: Girl, we finna do something.
1: Goodness. Wow, keep your job, though. All right, last one, CLO, last one. This is from Raj in Memphis. Raj writes, my wife is easily irritated by everything I do, and she's constantly correcting me. I haven't changed since she met me, but all of a sudden, I'm annoying. She talks to me like I'm her son sometimes. Should I avoid being around her for a while? Wow.
2: No, that's not going to fix it, man. Yeah. Y'all need to talk. Y'all need to sit down and talk. You got a problem.
1: See, everything
2: you think you've not changed. Mm-hmm. Everything you do. See, you may think you've not changed, and you may have in ways that you don't know, but she has changed.
1: Yeah.
2: Anytime you with somebody over a period of time, the two of you are going to change.
1: That's right.
2: That's why you got to constantly talk, because the people that you change into may not like each other anymore.
1: That's right.
2: And she's there.
1: Mm-hmm.
2: She don't like you no more. And if y'all don't fix this,
3: it gets bad.
6: Mm-hmm.
3: Worse.
6: It's gonna get worse. Yeah. Ignoring it, right?
1: He said, yeah, everything he does. Mm-hmm.
2: Tommy, did you say S gets bad? Did you just say
3: I said it gets bad. It gets worse.
2: Oh, okay.
1: You thought he cussed right there.
3: You think I'm going to say it nonchalant like that and just...
2: You
3: think
2: yeah, but you know, that's how you do it, though, Tommy. You say stuff nonchalant.
3: But S does get bad.
1: But you were going to applaud him, it sounds like, TV, Steve.
2: Man, I was going, man, yes. Woo, this is a good show.
1: Right. Sounds like you were happy about it. Yeah. All right. Thank you, CLO. Great advice. Thank you. Coming up at the top of the hour, we will have some entertainment news for you right after this. It's a good show.
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23: Now, all of our delays northbound on 77, 77 north of Bluff Road, 77 north at Killian Road, and in between there, 77 north at Forest Drive. We're looking at the middle 90s today, and it's going to get hotter tomorrow. And all clear elsewhere at the porch, 73.

0: Movie Six, yes, is shattering box office records, bringing in over $105 million worldwide.
1: What?
0: Yeah, that's for their opening weekend. Yeah, yeah.
1: Oh, wow.
0: According to Yahoo.com, the movie earned $55 million domestically and $50.5 million overseas. Scary Movie 6 is a parody horror film, of course. It stars Marlon and Sean Wayans. It stars our girl Regina Hall, Kenan Thompson, Tiana Taylor, Shaq, and Anthony Anderson. Marlon Wayans said that they asked Cardi B to be in the movie, but she turned it down.
2: Ooh, she missed out. Ooh.
0: Yeah, she did. All right, so here's a question. And Steve, you have been watching a lot of movies lately. Tommy, you're a movie guy. Which movie would you guys like to see rebooted or a sequel of? Which ones? Which movie?
3: Oh, you can ask Tommy that.
0: Yeah. But you've been watching a lot of movies. Braveheart 2, Steve.
3: Or? No, they killed my man, so.
2: So they can bring him back.
3: Wallace
0: it's
3: gone.
0: The movie.
4: William Wallace
3: no,
4: gone.
3: Hell no.
4: What about this movie, Steve? Apocalypto with Jaguar Paul. Remember that show? We loved this movie.
3: His name you talking about with the minions in it?
4: Yes.
3: Hell yeah. Man, I'm finna watch that again because I done completely forgot. I could watch that movie right now and be like I never
4: saw it. I could watch it over and over.
0: All right, Junior, okay. What you got? What movie?
4: That was directed by Mel Gibson.
0: Yeah,
4: that was
0: okay.
4: A good show.
0: Mm-hmm. Junior?
5: Had they thought about A Color Purple 2? Anything like
2: that? They did do A Color
4: Purple. They redid it.
0: It was reimagined is what they called it. Yeah.
5: It was a musical.
3: Ooh,
5: second time.
3: Lord, catch up.
2: Yeah, they already did that.
0: Well, yeah, it was reimagined. Yeah.
4: I ain't no two.
3: Junior, they're going to do the Jodeci reunion tour. Yeah.
5: That ain't a movie, huh? That's not a movie.
4: It's a musical. It's a musical.
0: All right. All right, you all think about that for a little bit. In other news, LeBron James, congratulations to him. He has been named Time's Athlete of the Century.
4: Well deserved.
0: That is big. Not the year, the century.
2: Wow.
0: I love that's 100 years. Okay.
3: You know what? That's what I was. That's you remember earlier this year, I said I finally figured out how I'm going to squash the debate.
0: Mm-hmm. Uh-huh.
3: And I said that if I was LeBron, I would have let Michael have that, the greatest basketball player of all time. Because he was.
0: Mm-hmm.
3: But
0: during his time.
3: LeBron James is the greatest athlete of any professional sports I've ever seen. Nobody has done what this man has done for this length of time. I think this is great.
0: Yeah.
3: I would rather get this than greatest basketball player ever, me personally.
0: Mm-hmm. Yeah. It was in the list of 100 most influential people in sports. Now, in the article, LeBron reflected on his career, Steve, his longevity, and the debate over the GOAT. He said in part, quote, "I'm not taking nobody over me."
2: That
0: LeBron's words.
2: Believe in yourself.
0: Uh-huh.
3: As you should.
5: Mm-hmm. Yes. Mm-hmm. Yes.
0: He also said that his...
5: That.
0: Yeah, and people are saying, is he going to retire? When is he going to retire? All that. He said that his decision to retire will depend on whether he still loves the grind of training and competing. Okay, so, you got to do that every year, and all that. Time magazine said they selected LeBron James as athlete of the 21st century based on his record-breaking career, longevity, and excellence, his global impact, his influence beyond basketball, philanthropy, activism, and entrepreneurship. So, he's all of those things. Athlete of the century.
3: Yeah, absolutely.
0: Mm-hmm. Mm-hmm.
3: He deserves that.
0: Yeah, absolutely. Mm-hmm. But I love that. I'm not taking nobody over me.
4: Over me?
5: No. Not one.
3: Well, I could dig that, but I'm going to pick Jordan.
0: As far as basketball is concerned, you said.
3: Yeah, as far as playing the game.
0: Mm-hmm.
3: But this brother's career, man, has been phenomenal, man.
0: Mm-hmm.
3: To play at this level of expertise for this long. Mm-hmm.
0: How old is he?
3: He played long enough to get 40. His son in the league.
0: Yeah.
2: That's amazing.
3: Yeah.
0: That really, uh-huh. Wow,
3: and there's a little internet thing going on.

0: around that his other son is going to declare for the draft. Oh. And LeBron is trying to figure out a way to get him, all three of them, on the floor. But now, that, I think that's just some internet stuff.
1: Them James boys.
2: King James.
3: Bryce and Bronny.
1: Yeah, that is phenomenal. All right. Yeah. I mean, philanthropy. I mean, he gives. He's, you know, an activist. He's an entrepreneur. You know, you can go on and on. He's had TV shows. He's, you know,
2: He's still got TV shows. Yeah. The wall is his.
1: Yeah, that's right. Yeah. I mean, this guy is amazing. He really is. You can't take anything away from him. So, athlete of the century. We all agree.
4: Nobody built a whole school. He got a whole school.
1: Yeah. Yes. Yeah. I mean, the list goes on and on. You're absolutely right. The list goes on and on. So, well,
0: Shirley, let's wrap this up because you have a tendency of, as your praise and worship goes on, you slip into the next thing. You know he's going to be the past in a minute. So why don't we just go and wrap this up?
1: I am not going to say that.
0: So we can
2: you do that.
0: Flowers
2: you do that.
0: On.
2: You know
1: no,
2: you do
1: I
2: that.
1: Don't. Oh,
2: you do that all the time.
1: All the time. All right.
2: You know he's not with us no more. He's what?
1: I know he's still here. I know he's still here. Coming up in 20 minutes after, grandparents don't want to help babysit. We'll talk about it right after this. So true.
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9: Hey, Shirley, here are the Big DM news updates. Columbia's proposed budget for the 2026-27 fiscal year passed its first reading without a property tax increase, but it does include a 5% rise in water and sewer rates. A typical residential customer can expect a monthly increase of about $4. The final budget adoption is set for June 16th. Annie Andrews secured the Democratic nomination for U.S. Senate, defeating Brandon Brown and Cal Freeman in the primary. Andrews, a pediatrician, is expressing her commitment to improving South Carolina. She received 61% of the vote and takes on Lindsey Graham in November. And finally, State Representative Jermaine Johnson handily won the Democratic nomination for governor, achieving nearly 60% of the vote and avoiding a runoff. He emphasized the community support he received and resilience in his victory speech, urging Democrats to unite for the upcoming November election against Republican candidates. I'm Cynthia Hardy. Stay tuned for more of the Steve Harvey Morning Show on 101.3 The Big DM.
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2: Hey, good morning to everybody over in Lake Carolina, the Summit, the Meadow Lakes. Thanks for waking up with the Big DM. Hey, Hudson, house traffic.
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4: Another collision, 77 northbound Fowler Road. 77 northbound Fowler Road. This is new. Also, I-26 eastbound of the 129 near the Swansea exit. One collision slowing things here. Got it all clear elsewhere. Middle 90s is where we're headed. We're at 73 right now. In the middle 70s expected tonight. It'll get hotter tomorrow. Have you got some drive-top?

0: 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Fewer millennials are choosing to have kids these days, and many are blaming it on their parents. Specifically, they say they can't count on their parents to babysit their grandkids. Many families live far apart, and even when grandparents are nearby, they may be less available, either by choice or necessity. Some older adults want to enjoy retirement, while others simply can't afford to stop working and don't have enough savings to help out. That lack of support can make raising kids even more expensive and stressful, especially when childcare costs are already high. Why are you sighing already, Steve? I haven't even
1: finished. I'm so sick of this generation, man. This your baby. Why are you trying to put this off on your grandparents? Man, it's just, it is indicative of what this generation is now. They are just different, man.
0: Yeah.
1: They are.
2: And we to blame a little bit, too.
0: Because we wanted them to have a better life than us.
2: Because gave them way too much.
0: Mm-hmm. Mm-hmm.
1: Yeah. Okay.
0: Mm-hmm. And now they're entitled.
1: When you create a life for children like we have, a life of convenience, it causes them to be this way.
0: Mm-hmm.
2: Yeah.
1: But, you know, every generation has got a little bit soft. Like, I ain't as hard as my daddy.
0: Oh,
1: yeah. I just ain't.
3: I don't think none of us are as parents. We weren't as hard.
0: No.
1: And we grow up, I mean, you know, just as tough a man. I mean, we grew up in hard times because we were poor growing up.
0: Yeah.
1: But I'm still, my whole goal, I was still trying to be more and more like my father, man. This dude was, woof. This dude was something else, man. Yeah, he just worked. He was a dog.
2: Knew how to work.
1: This cat right here. And now this generation, man, because of us, Tommy said it right. We gave them a better life than the one we had, and they took advantage of it. Mm-hmm. And now here they are, so can't complain.
0: I mean, in my case,
1: I couldn't run to my daddy when I needed money.
0: Right, exactly.
1: He was there.
4: At the house. You'll say it, no.
0: Well, let me say this,
2: you
0: though.
2: You knew not to ask.
0: Yeah, in my case, it was a little different. My mom did help me tremendously raise Sheridan. I was a single parent at the time. You know, Sheridan spent most of her formative years with my mom. You know, I have tremendous guilt about that, but I'm grateful to my mom because she was able to help me. She was retired. You know, I had to work. I was a single parent, so she helped me, and I'm forever grateful to her for that. So, but this is different. I'm not the same grandmother my mother was either with Sheridan's kids, with my daughter's kids. You know what I mean?
2: Mm-hmm. Mm-hmm. But you got 28 and 30-year-olds that ain't left the house. This is crazy.
1: Yeah. Well, Shirley, I don't know no grandmama that can't cook, so I feel pretty good.
0: Coming up at 34 minutes after, we'll have more of the Steve Harvey Morning Show right after this. Whatever.
1: Granny,
0: Steve.
1: We want DoorDash. Granny, we want DoorDash.
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1: Your big dog right here in the morning. Let's see what's going on in the news.
6: Hey there, Steve. Here are the Big GM news updates. Sylvia Wright beat Lisa Ellis in South Carolina's Democratic primary for superintendent of education, earning the nomination. Wright's support spans key regions. Ellis is now calling for unity ahead of the November election against Republican incumbent Ellen Weaver. She's inviting everyone to get behind Wright. Meanwhile, South Carolina faces a major heat risk this weekend with temperatures reaching the upper 90s near 100 degrees. The National Weather Service is advising residents to stay hydrated, avoid outdoor activities during peak heat hours, particularly those who are vulnerable like infants and the elderly. And finally, Columbia's master plan for the Congaree Riverfront District is advancing again, inviting public feedback, this time through a survey. The project intends to balance urban development and natural preservation along the 96-acre site. It's being guided by feedback from the public. I'm Cynthia Hardy. Stay tuned for more of the Steve Harvey Morning Show on 101.3 The Big DM.
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3: Hey, I gotta say good morning to everybody over in Greenview, everybody over at Broad River Road, and all my folks in Eastover. Thanks for waking up with us. Hey, Hudson got the complete look at Columbia traffic. Good morning, Harry.
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5: A relatively new collision is at 77 northbound, right at about the Favre Road exit, and we still are working I-26 on the eastbound side at the 129 that's near the Swansea exit. Looking good elsewhere. We're moving to the middle 90s today, and it'll get hotter tomorrow. We got 73 right now, moving to the middle 70s tonight. Harry Hudson with the Drive and Scott Traffic, 101.3 The Big DM.
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7: The Big

0: Well, according to the Black Information Network, a Texas teen named Carmelo Anthony, who is now 19 years old, was found guilty of murder in April of 2025 in the stabbing death of 17-year-old Austin Metcalf during a high school track meet. Now, this happened in Frisco, Texas. The confrontation began when Anthony, who attended a different school, was seated under a tent belonging to the victim's Memorial High School team during a rainy track meet. Multiple students reportedly asked him to leave. When Metcalf told him to move, Anthony reportedly reached into a bag and said, "Touch me and see what happens." The defense argued that Anthony was acting in self-defense after Metcalf initiated physical contact. Anthony fatally stabbed Metcalf once in the chest. The case has sparked a debate about self-defense, about race and justice. Anthony was found guilty of murder and has been sentenced to 35 years in prison. He's 19. He's been sentenced to 35 years. The Next Generation Action Network denounced the racial composition of the jury, noting that not one juror is Black. Carmelo Anthony, 19 years old, is Black. And
1: there's so many levels to this, man, mm-hmm. that I was discussing with a group of friends yesterday.
0: Mm-hmm.
1: Number one, you know, you feel for both of the parents.
0: Yeah.
1: Mm-hmm. Both of them are losing sons.
2: Yes.
1: One of the sons, the people will never, ever be able to speak to again.
0: Mm-hmm. Austin.
1: That's tragic.
0: Mm-hmm.
1: I understand the defense attempt to go with self-defense. I understand that. I'm not arguing that one way or the other.
0: Mm-hmm.
1: What I wish, man, was this generation goes to violence so quickly. But they go to the violence that's end all in violence. They stabbing and shooting right now. I would have loved to this have been a fist fight.
2: Yeah. Yep.
3: And be done.
1: You know, I'm going to bust you in your jaw. Put your hand on me and see what happened. But it didn't. And this is a tragedy all across the board.
2: Yeah.
1: My God, this little boy, 17 years old, is dead.
0: Mm-hmm. Austin Metcalf.
1: Over standing under a tent. In rainy conditions at a track meet. The Black boy has to feel some kind of way because I'm pretty sure he felt threatened. I'm pretty sure some kind of way.
2: Mm-hmm.
1: Or at least that's what the defense said.
2: Yes.
1: But that reaction, man, young people, if I could say to young people, please take a moment of pause before you commit a violent act. Because I'm pretty sure his intent was not to kill him.
2: No.
0: Ooh, no. Yeah.
1: But man,
3: Lord have mercy.
2: Consequences.
1: It is, y'all.
2: Mm-hmm. Man, yeah. Walk away.
0: Yeah.
2: Is that the message too as well? Walk away. You got to be able to walk.
1: Man, you young people, we have to think, man, about the consequences and repercussions. This cost a young man his life.
0: Yeah.
1: He's this boy dead, man.
0: And isn't that the issue? They don't think about the consequences, Steve.
1: You know, they just act too fast. I mentor these boys. They're coming next week.
0: Mm-hmm.
1: They'll be here next week.
0: Mm-hmm.
1: Man, this generation different, man.
0: Yeah.
1: This generation is different. I'm talking to them about some basics, but a lot of them don't have fathers, so they missed all the basics.
0: Yeah.
1: And some of these kids come as just great kids, man. Some of these single mothers have done a great job turning them into good citizens, law-abiding people, God-fearing, respectful of women, all that. That's God. Thank you. Thank you, Lord, for them. Some of them, man, is just missing all of what a man do. And they think manhood is wrapped up in carrying a handgun or defending yourself.
2: Right.
1: I'll put you down. Boy, this ain't no video game.
0: No.
1: When you put him down, he don't get back up because you got a gold pellet and you go somewhere when you put him down.
0: It's real life.
1: You don't get to keep playing.
0: Yeah.
2: Or a rap song.
0: Mm-hmm.
2: The same video game or rap.
0: Yeah.
1: Yeah.
0: Yeah.
2: Yes.
0: Yeah. Yeah, this is a horrible story. Yeah. All right. Coming up next, we'll switch gears here and we'll hear from the nephew with today's prank phone call right after this.
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0: Coming up at the top of the hour, right about 4 minutes after, it's my strawberry letter for today. And the subject is, I love everything except that.
1: I can't wait to hear this letter.
0: We'll get into it, find out what it's all about in just a few. But right now, the nephew is here with today's prank phone call. Nephew, what you got?
2: You know, everybody cannot conceive very easily. Sometimes you need a little help. You know what I'm saying? You guys know that. You know, sometimes...
3: Infertility issues?
2: Yeah, might have some fertility issues.
1: Why are you talking about this subject?
4: I don't know why.
2: But we got a couple that need a little help. So I feel like, you know, why don't I call and offer my service that I can help the man and his wife get pregnant?
3: Are you a doctor? How can you help?
4: Qualified.
2: All I need to do is be with the lady for a weekend. And by Monday.
0: What are you saying right now?
2: I'm trying to help them conceive.
0: How?
2: If I'm going to tell you again, if me and her get together for a weekend by Monday.
0: I absolutely hate you.
2: So by Monday. Keep praying. Listen, if you drop her off on Thursday, I'm telling you by Monday. There's going to be a baby on the way.
0: Steve, do something. You hear him.
2: See, you're looking for help in all the wrong places. Sometimes you got to look in an area where you... Oh, there's a suggestion. Okay, I have a suggestion. That's all it is.
0: Come on.
3: So you would be the baby's father. You know that, right?
2: Don't look at it like that. Look at the fact that y'all trying
4: to... That's the only way we can look at it.
0: He's going to...
2: But do you want a baby or not?
0: Wife.
2: Evidently, he can't make one. It ain't happening.
0: Come on.
4: Now, it's two people on Earth, KCW.
1: You know, at one point during in school, Tommy, at one point in the health class, you just stopped listening.
0: Wow.
2: I went from health to help. I'm trying to help. That's what I'm trying to do. But just take a listen. Here it is. Unorthodox method.
0: My God.
2: This ain't y'all method. This is my method. Let's go, kid.
5: Hello, I'm trying to reach Brother Robert.
6: And speaking.
5: Hey, how you doing? I'm calling you from the church. How you doing, brother?
6: Man, I'm doing super fantastic. Any day above ground is a good day.
5: That's good. Hey, listen, man, we wanted to, being one of the brothers of the church, I wanted to give you a call. Man, you didn't make it today, but your wife stood up today and asked us to keep y'all in our prayers because y'all are definitely trying to bring a new child into the world, and she let us know that, you know, she's being a little older now, 41, 42, you know, she said it takes a little longer to try and conceive a child than, you know, in your earlier years. So we definitely wanted to let you know, man, that we got y'all in our prayers, man.
6: Man, you just don't know how much we appreciate that, man. Yeah, we've been trying, but I know with prayers, all things are possible.
5: Yeah, well, we definitely want to keep you all in our prayers, man, and, I hope that you all able to conceive this child and bring a new child into this world. You know, the book says be fruitful and multiply.
6: Definitely. Now, who is this again?
5: This is Brother Arthur. Brother Arthur, I don't know if you know me directly, but I'm Brother Arthur, one of the brothers at the church.
6: Okay, Brother Arthur. Thank you.
5: Now, Brother Robert, what I wanted to ask you, man, was have you considered any alternatives? Methods as far as, you know, maybe helping this situation?
6: We've looked at a few. What are you referring to as an alternative?
5: Well, I mean, I think I have a good thing then that might be able to help this thing speed up the process and you guys will be expecting in no time, man.
6: Man, we're definitely open for some things like that. What you got in mind?
5: I mean, what I have is a little unorthodox, man, but I think if you allow me to help you on this, man, I think that you'll be definitely satisfied. And, you know, man, if 9 months from now, you guys will be at the hospital waiting, looking for your baby boy, your baby girl, you know?
6: Well, clarify unorthodox.
5: Okay. See, what I have in mind, man, is have you considered maybe, like, a surrogate father?
6: Clarify surrogate, because I'm thinking the wrong thing. I just want to make sure we're on the same page. What do you mean by surrogate father?
5: Well, what it is, man, is, you know, of course, a surrogate mother is someone that will carry a child for those that cannot carry one. You know what I'm saying?
6: Right.
5: So I've gone to the doctor and gotten myself checked out, man, good physical and everything. I'm physically fit and everything. And, you know, maybe I guess the complications are coming from you as far as the child not being, you know, you're not being able to conceive right now.
6: No, ain't nothing wrong with me, man.
5: Okay.
6: Now, what you mean by you physically fit? I mean, what the hell that got to do with Sherry?
5: Well, see, what I'm saying is, if you allow me to come over and supply my services, I mean, let's say if you left for a weekend, man, and I stayed over there, by the time you get back, man.
6: Man, what the f*** wrong with you? Is this what's going on at this church, man? Am I at the wrong church? You telling me you trying? Help me understand. You saying you want to come over and have sex with my wife?
5: Well, I mean, don't look at it like that. Don't look at it like that. Look at it as if I'm helping you.
6: I mean, all what you telling me is directly you just ain't use those words.
5: Excuse me now? Okay.
6: You telling me you want to come have sex with my wife?
5: No. I want to come over and just apply my services, man, and put you guys in a better position that you will be able to have a child in your life. You understand what I'm saying? You understand where I'm coming from?
6: No, I don't. Sound like you telling me you want to have sex with my wife, man. What the f*** is wrong with you, man?
5: Hold on. No, this brother Arthur, man. Listen, see, what I'm trying to do...
6: Man, I don't give a f*** if you brother Charles. Who the f*** is brother Arthur, man? I don't know you. And then you talking about the church. What kind of shit? This thousand down at this church?
5: No, this, really, the church don't have nothing to do with this. It's me calling you to lend
6: you... Well, you calling me, saying
5: I'm trying to be... If you allow me to be the surrogate father, I'll have a pregnant by the end of the week.
6: Man, you got me f***ed up. As soon as I see... I'm coming to Bible study Tuesday to see you. You show up at Bible study so I can see who the f*** you are.
5: Okay, bro.
6: Guaranteeing you want to have brother, wife. Man, what kind of f***?
5: Okay, brother,
6: man.
5: If you keep looking at it like that, how is we going to get this? How are we going to get past this so we can get you to this child, man?
6: We ain't going to get past this. You talk about having sex with my wife. Where your wife at? Brother, you ain't got no wife?
5: So I have a wife, brother Robert. What I'm trying to do is help you along with yours and getting this child conceived. That's what I'm trying to help.
6: Brother, you can't help me talking about having sex with my wife. You said on Arthur, I didn't think you was going that far with it. How the f*** you get my phone number?
5: Well, you know, we have people listed at the church. We have all phone numbers listed.
6: He lists mine. And when I get that to you, I hope to see you because I'm going to punch you ass.
5: Hey, look, man, why don't I speak to your wife when she comes to church this week and I'll see how
6: man,
5: she...
6: Man, don't say a thing to my wife.
5: Hold on, I'm just going to talk to her and see how she feels about maybe you know, using
6: man,
5: this particular...
6: No, you can't say... Man, don't even look in her direction.
5: Brother,
6: man, who are you? I need to see you myself.
5: Okay, what is all the anger though, brother? What?
6: Man, you wouldn't be angry at you just sitting there telling me. Let's flip the script. I'm gonna come have sex with your wife.
5: Okay.
6: You should get angry.
5: Okay, brother, I got one more thing I need to tell you. Are you ready for? Can I say this?
6: Man, you better hurry up before I hang up in your face.
5: Okay, are you listening, brother Robert?
6: I've been listening. I'm tired of listening.
5: This is nephew Tommy from the Steve Harvey Morning Show. You just got pranked by your wife.
6: Man, what you say?
5: Hey.
6: Man,
5: hey,
6: Tommy, you can't be doing like that, man. I'm about to have a wreck come to change with everybody in there. Well, a minute ago, I was going to go straight punch Paris in the mouth. Didn't look for you. What do you have been on that one, man? Ooh.
5: All right. Hey, one more thing, man. Tell me this. What is the baddest? I'm talking about the baddest radio show in the land.
6: 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Y'all wild over there, man.
7: Why?
8: Y'all better ask somebody up in here.
0: Crazy. Thank you, Tommy. That's crazy.
8: By Monday yes. Now, I'm telling you.
0: Coming up next, my strawberry letter, the subject, I love everything except that. We'll get into it, find out what that is right after this.
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25: 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Hey, Hudson. 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
27: Good morning. Collisions at I-26 eastbound of the 129 mile marker and Corley Mill at Lee Cleckley and 77 northbound of Farrell Road. Middle 90s today. Going to get hotter tomorrow. 73 right now. Middle 70s expected tonight. Now we got some around the sky traffic. 1013, the Big DM.

0: 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And if you need advice on relationships, dating, work, sex, parenting, and more, please submit your Strawberry Letter to SteveHarveyFM.com and click Submit Strawberry Letter. We could be reading your letter live on the air, just like we're going to read this one right here, right now. And you never know, it could be yours.
1: It could be yours. Buckle up and hold on tight. We got it for you. Here it is. Strawberry Letter.
0: All right, nephew. Thank you. Subject, I love everything except that. Dear Stephen Shirley, I'm 56 and married to my soulmate. We grew up together and dated in high school, but he got one of my friends pregnant when we were high school seniors. We were young, so I never held it against him, and we remained friends for many years. He decided to spin the block and date me again 15 years ago. We got married after dating for only 3 months because we already knew each other very well. Big mistake. I have found out recently that this man has two other kids and they too are by another one of my high school friends. I also found out that he's got a son that's 16 years old, so he had a woman pregnant while he was trying to get back with me. All of this is troubling to me, so I moved out temporarily to sort things out. My husband thinks that he has everything under control and doesn't see why I'm shocked to learn to learn about his other kids. He told me that all I should worry about is our marriage and how well he treats me. But it's not cool for him to send money monthly to his younger children and not be present in their lives. That doesn't sit well with me. And when I talk about it, he gets angry. I have only met one of his stepchildren because he shuts me down when I ask him to invite them over so I can meet them. I love everything about my husband except that. What else has he left out about his past? Is it a deal breaker after 15 years of

0: marriage or should I work through this with him? Well, I do think you guys should try and work through this. I mean, you've been there. You just found this out. But, you know, if he treats you well, but if this is your choice, you don't have to. But if this is your choice to stay in this marriage, the question is, does he want to? I mean, you said he shuts you down and gets angry when you bring it up. But you're just trying to do the right thing here. At least he's paying child support. He's got that going. He should want to have a relationship with his kids, and he would be doing it with your blessing. I mean, that, you know, you want to meet them. You want the kids to come over. You may have been hurt to find out about the kids the way you did, but you don't hold a grudge. And that's okay, because these things happened so long ago. I don't like his attitude about it at all. He caused all this. So, and these were your friends. So what did he think was going to happen when you found out? You were going to be upset. I mean, I think he needs to try to understand you. He needs to stop dismissing your feelings. Your feelings are valid. You're his wife. He needs to fix this situation, make you feel good about this situation, and to see if you want to stay married to him. Steve?
1: Well, you know, this letter has several things in it that kind of throws me a bit. But I asked everybody to kind of, sometimes you can use these letters of examples of for yourselves. You know, like as we were growing up, some people would explain stuff to us to try to help us avoid that particular pitfall. Mm-hmm. And it worked in some cases. And in some kind, we went on, walked in it anyway. That's life. But this lady right here says she's 56. Married to my soulmate. Grew up together, dated in high school. He got one of my friends pregnant when he was in high school. We were so young, I never held it against him. Then they say we remained friends for many years, and then he decided to spin the block. Now, here's the part right here. I want you all to listen to this. He decided to spin the block and date me again 15 years ago. Here's the part. We got married after dating for only 3 months because we already knew each other very well. Oh, did you? So you knew him very well. Right after that, guess what you said? Big mistake. Because you found out you didn't know him at all. I found out recently this man got 2 other kids, and they are also by another one of my high school friends. Your boy had a hell of a high school year. And he was in high school. He hadn't been in that, been out of that sex education class that long. If you still in school, you ain't listen. Condoms. They talked in elementary school, we had sex education. One of the big topics in there was a condom and what it did. Curious, but inactive. Went to junior high, became even more curious. I didn't even have sex in high school. Very troubling to years.
0: Thanks for sharing.
1: Ooh, Lord, I was troubled. I was proud and ashamed to say, didn't they get this? I was proud and ashamed to say that since then, I have made up for all the lost time I had. Mm. Yeah. But, ladies, so you found out that you didn't really know him after all. And all this is troubling to you. So you say you moved out to sort things out. Your husband said he got everything under control, and he don't see why you shocked to learn about these other kids. Why would we not be? Of course she's shocked. Mm-hmm. She thought she knew you. She thought after y'all got together 15 years later, y'all only needed to date 3 months because you're her soulmate and she knew you. And she found out she ain't know nothing. He said, don't worry about none of this except how I treat you. Ugh. And then when we come back, I'm going to give you how I feel about this man not having a relationship with his kids.
0: Okay. All right, Steve. We'll have part 2 of your response coming up at 23 minutes after the hour. Today's Strawberry Letter subject, I love everything except that. We'll get back into it right after this.
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10: Hey, Shirley, here are the Big DM news updates. Columbia's proposed budget for the 2026-27 fiscal year passed its first reading without a property tax increase, but it does include a 5% rise in water and sewer rates. A typical residential customer can expect a monthly increase of about $4. The final budget adoption is set for June 16th. Annie Andrews secured the Democratic nomination for U.S. Senate, defeating Brandon Brown and Cal Freeman in the primary. Andrews, a pediatrician, is expressing her commitment to improving South Carolina. She received 61% of the vote and takes on Lindsey Graham in November. And finally, State Representative Jermaine Johnson handily won the Democratic nomination for governor, achieving nearly 60% of the vote and avoiding a runoff. He emphasized the community support he received and resilience in his victory speech, urging Democrats to unite for the upcoming November election against Republican candidates. I'm Cynthia Hardy. Stay tuned for more of the Steve Harvey Morning Show on 101.3 The Big DM.
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12: Good morning, Gadsden, Elgin, and everybody listening this morning. 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
14: Off to the side, 77 northbound of Fowler Road. Quarter mill at Lee Cleckley Road with a wreck. Also 77 northbound at I-26, a wreck. 26 to 129 near the Swansea exit. 6800 Monticello Road, slow. And also 6800 Garner's Ferry Road, one collision. Looks good, El Trader report at this point. We'll check back again soon. Headed for the middle 90s today. 73 right now, and we get to the middle 70s tonight. Going to get hotter tomorrow. Harry Hudson, the Drown Scott Traffic, 103, the Big DM.
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0: This is Steve Harvey Morning Show, man. Everybody you know that die does not move you. Let's just come to terms with that. You've all gotten that call, man. So you, Steve, you sitting down? Yeah, man. Uncle Remus died. Yeah. Hey, man, y'all still having the barbecue Friday? Yeah, everybody die. You ain't got to. It does not require my mourning.
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3: All right, come on, Steve. Let's recap today's strawberry letter. The subject is, I love everything except that.
0: Ooh. Yeah, this lady dated this man in high school. They were high school sweethearts. She's saying she's claimed that she's married her soulmate. While they was in school, got one of her girlfriends pregnant. They was young. She ain't think nothing of it. Mm-hmm. Later on, 15 years later, they reconnected. And after 3 months of talking, they got married because she said, we already knew each other. This is my soulmate. So we already knew each other. We got married. Right after that, she said, big mistake. Because then she found out that he had two other children that he had while he was in high school with two of her other friends. I said, boy, had a hell of high school. And then one thing led to another. She confronted him about it. He can't believe she's shocked about this, having these other kids, and wants her to just chill out and just think about how I treat you. But she said it doesn't sit well with him, with her. Because he sends monthly money to his younger children and not be present in their lives. That don't sit well with me. When I talk about it, he gets angry. Let me say this to the men out there. And I'm not coming down at you because I've been in this situation. Brothers, if you're not in your child's life, you're hurting two people. You're hurting the child and you're hurting yourself. And I'm just telling you, man, it ain't worth it. I know that sometimes these women can use children as pawns. You know, your DNA throw, you ain't paid no money, you behind on your child support, all of that. Do you know that the children don't know any of this information? All the child is sitting there is wondering, why don't my daddy call me? Because they see it on TV. They see it in the movies. And all he wants to know or she wants to know is, why won't my daddy call me? Why don't he love me? Why don't he talk to me? Why don't he like me? And it is really hurting your child, fellas. But I'm going to tell you something, brother. It's hurting you. I know, man. I know how that is. I did it for a while. You've got to get yourself together and make the concerted effort to get in your child's life. It will mean the world to them. Because I'm going to let you know this now. God is not going to let you off the hook from your responsibility. He's just not going to do it. So, fellas, we got to do better. If you have a child, make a move. Try to spend some time with them. They don't know you behind on your child payments. They don't know that the mom is using them as a pawn. They don't know you can't stand her. She can't stand you. All they know is they got a daddy somewhere and they don't have a daddy. So, brothers, I'm telling you, man, whatever you got to do, get in contact with your children and start sending them texts. Start asking them questions. Start encouraging them. It will mean the world to them. Show up at their games. Man, I can't tell you how many boys I come to the camp sitting there crying. Crying, man. My daddy ain't never came to my game, Mr. Harvey. My daddy ain't never gave me a Christmas gift, Mr. Harvey. He ain't in prison or nothing. My daddy ain't never came to see me. He didn't talk to me. I sat there waiting, looking out the window. He never came. I can't tell you the pain I deal with every year with these boys. We got an opportunity to stop that. Now, I just took this letter to say something like that because this young man in this letter is not having an open relationship with his kids. You got to do that. And he gave me an opportunity to get on the soapbox and say this. I know it's hard, brothers, but we got to do better, man. Okay?
3: And now, Steve.
0: Yes.
3: I wanted to ask you, it's commendable that his wife wants to meet the children and wants him to be a part of their lives.
0: That's crazy, yeah. Man, because for your new wife to say, hey, look, mm-hmm. And she said in the letter, she said, I've only met one of my stepchildren because mm-hmm. he shuts me down when I ask him to invite right. them over so I can meet them. See, mm-hmm. he's thinking it's another confrontation coming. Mm-hmm. No, man, you married a woman, man, that's trying mm-hmm. to make right. it easier for you to have a relationship with your kids because she said it don't sit well with her.
3: Mm-hmm. Mm-hmm.
0: You send the money to your younger kids, but you ain't got no relationship with them. Because, brothers, I'm going to tell you right now, not only do they not know that they being used as a pawn, not only do they not know you ain't up on child support, I got some more news for you. They don't even know you sending child support.
3: Hmm.
0: They don't even know what that means.
3: Mm-hmm.
0: And they don't care. They just want their daddy. This yeah. woman has gone out of her way to make it
3: yeah.
0: better. And now she's worried. I love everything about my husband except that. Well, that's a big that not to love.
3: Yeah. Yeah.
0: What else has he left out? He probably got some more stuff. Is this a deal breaker after 15 years? No, if he treats you good and all like this, you might be just the catalyst he needs to work through this thing and get back in them kids' lives. So fight for it. Try to help him. Get him to understand. Sit him down. Talk calmly. Change your tone. Maybe that'll trick him, you know.
3: Yeah. Great advice. All right. Post your comments on today's Strawberry Letter at Steve Harvey FM on Instagram and Facebook. And check out the Strawberry Letter podcast on the free iHeartRadio app. Free never sounded so good. You can download it today. Now, coming up at 46 minutes after, we got Junior and Sports Talk right after this.
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4: This is your big dog right here in the morning. Let's see what's going on in the news.
5: Hey there, Steve. Here are the Big GM news updates. Sylvia Wright beat Lisa Ellis in South Carolina's Democratic primary for superintendent of education, earning the nomination. Wright's support spans key regions. Ellis is now calling for unity ahead of the November election against Republican incumbent Ellen Weaver. She's inviting everyone to get behind Wright. Meanwhile, South Carolina faces a major heat risk this weekend with temperatures reaching the upper 90s near 100 degrees. The National Weather Service is advising residents to stay hydrated, avoid outdoor activities during peak heat hours, particularly those who are vulnerable, like infants and the elderly. And finally, Columbia's master plan for the Congaree Riverfront District is advancing again, inviting public feedback, this time through a survey. The project intends to balance urban development and natural preservation along the 96-acre site. It's being guided by feedback from the public. I'm Cynthia Hardy. Stay tuned for more of the Steve Harvey Morning Show on 101.3 The Big DM.
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0: 67 south of Decker, Forum Drive at North Springs, Sunset at Whiteford Way, 77 north at I-26, Garner's Ferry at VA Hospital. Those several collisions are how we wrap things up this morning. Middle 90s, hotter tomorrow, 74 right now, middle 70s tonight. Harry Hudson, John Scott Traffic, 103, the Big DM.
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6: 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What you got, Junior?
5: All right, well, everybody, you know, Serena Williams is back. Did y'all see Serena? Serena is back, and she came back and won her doubles debut with her good partner there, Victoria. I want to say Mboko. Mboko is how you say it? Victoria Mboko. It's M. It's K-M-B-O-K-O.
7: Hey, I think
8: that
7: sounds
8: right.
9: Hey, don't ask us that.
6: But that sounds good, Junior.
5: But I wanted to make sure I have her name right. She played with Serena. That's all. I just wanted to make sure I had her name right, too. That's what sportcasters do.
9: You don't care? That's what sportcasters do.
6: You're
10: supposed to do that beforehand.
9: Dog, you ain't no sportscaster.
6: He's doing the sports on our show.
5: I'm doing it for you right now.
9: Did you hear what Tommy just said? You supposed to get these names together before you come on the air. That's what sportscasters do.
5: That's not... Okay, moving on.
9: Now, your whole segment is about what you said and how you can't speak. That's what this is.
5: Moving on. Serena had been gone from tennis for 1,375 days. She is probably the greatest, and the greatest, and I mean the greatest tennis player of all time. I don't see anybody else taking that. The GOAT. Also, Angel Reese made her comeback in Chicago. Did y'all see Angel Reese ball out at the Atlanta Dream took on the Chicago Sky in her return back to Chicago? Girl had a double-double. All that talking, she came ball. 17 points, 17 rebounds. I think all 17 is her number. Yeah, go ahead.
6: Yeah.
5: So,
6: yeah,
5: I am proud of that. Now, did I do that right, Unc, since you criticized him? Did I do that right for you?
6: Okay. Ooh. Steve.
5: You
9: sure you want to go this route right
5: now? Well, Unc, I just asked you.
10: I think you've been getting on Junior's nerves. Junior about to say something.
5: I didn't say he getting on my nerves. Tommy, I just asked. God, he. Yeah, he just be instigating.
6: Uh-huh. You know it.
5: You can't play that one of these sports.
9: Really with Tommy. It ain't with me.
5: Yeah, you really can't. Tommy, you can't play tennis. You can't play basketball. You can't do neither
10: I
5: one of these.
10: I ain't trying to play no tennis. No.
5: You know, you can't run. You can't do a lot of things.
9: He can't run.
5: That's for sure.
10: Please.
5: Well, you can catch Serena again today. She will be back on the court
9: he
5: in London again.
9: He can't catch nobody.
5: He can't catch nothing. Mm. He can't catch.
6: This
5: he just can't
6: about...
5: even catch. How is Jordan even playing baseball with you? Every time he throw you, you just drop it.
10: Oh, you done brought my child into it.
6: He did. He did.
5: What you mean?
6: Yeah. Who's taller than you, by the way?
10: You done brought my son into it.
5: Is these not facts?
10: Okay.
5: You mad these is facts?
10: Walk light,
5: No. All these hair jokes, you don't like these.
9: Tell me you ain't got to walk light. He got some kids now.
10: That's your hair. That's your hair.
9: He just got them, but he got some kids now.
6: All right, Junior.
5: You have to stand up.
11: Is Jordan taller than Tommy, though? That's
5: absolutely.
6: Yeah.
5: By miles.
10: Cut up, Carla.
6: All right.
5: By their last name, by miles.
6: Thank you, Junior. Coming up at the top of the hour, a woman on social media needs some advice. She says, I know something is wrong. We'll talk about it right after this.
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21: 77 south of Decker, four-wheel drive at North Springs, Sunset at Whiteford Way, 77 north at I-26, Garner's Ferry VA Hospital. Those several collisions are how we wrap things up this morning. Middle 90s, hotter tomorrow, 74 right now, middle 70s tonight. Harry Hudson, Ground Scott Traffic, 103, the Big DM.
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This is from Felicia on Steve Harvey FM. Felicia says, my husband has been acting different for the last couple of months, and I know something is bothering him. He's more distracted, less talkative, and seems like he's weighed down by something. But whenever I ask what's going on, he insists he's just under a lot of stress at work. A friend of mine works at the

0: as his wife, wanting to
1: She could
0: to
1: say, hey, baby, how you doing? Mm-hmm. How you feeling today? Can I get you anything? I'm having a problem. Have you ever had anything like this, darling? Because I was having a problem. What are your opinions on it? Try to ease a different way into it. I don't know your husband, so it's a lot of ways just depend on how the person is. It's really troubling me because I want to be there for you, and you won't let me. And I'm just everything I can.
2: Oh, start
1: to be a loving wife. Yeah,
0: pull the tear card.
1: Tears work. Ooh, girl, tears work. When you cry in front of your man, he got to fix that immediately.
0: She's saying he's more distracted.
1: I'm telling you right now.
0: Mm-hmm. Okay.
1: Yeah. Because, like I tell people all the time, you know, this lady at my job was crying, and everybody was trying to gather around. Mr. Harvey, can you say something motivational to her? That ain't my wife. I ain't got nothing for her. I can't fix
0: really?
1: No woman. No, really. I can't fix nobody. No woman crying but mine. I ain't got nothing else.
0: Oh,
1: I got four daughters and a wife. All
2: you
1: them kids
2: out
1: of here. Ooh, I'm out.
0: But it's crying. Tears works. Maybe if she cried it.
1: Well, her husband. Let her husband call her and fix it. I ain't got no room. But, you know, you just got to find the entry point to the guy.
0: Okay. All right.
2: All righty.
0: So we have time for another one. This is from PJ. PJ says, every year for Mother's Day, the whole family asks my wife what she wants. And she gets it. Food, gifts, jewelry, alone time. It's all there for her. And she loves it. Every year. Every year for Father's Day, I'm rarely asked, and when I am, I always give the same answer. I want a substantial amount of alone time with absolutely nothing to do. Instead, I get tools.
1: Wow.
3: Wow.
1: So you can take your ass out in that garage and work on something by yourself.
0: Yes. Is Father's Day over? Have we passed Father? When is Father's Day?
3: See there?
1: See right
3: there? You don't
1: there?
3: Even know.
1: That's
3: if
1: so
3: it's
1: trifling.
3: Came,
1: yeah.
2: Next
1: That's
2: Sunday.
1: Right.
2: Not this Sunday. Next Sunday.
0: Oh, next Sunday. Oh, okay. He says.
1: You ain't heard none of us say nothing about it. They can cancel it.
0: He says, this year I'm serious about getting some time to myself, but I don't want to come across mean and ungrateful. So any suggestions for PJ, Steve?
3: We all want.
0: Guys.
3: Give us all those suggestions.
1: I can't help you. I can't help you, PJ. I don't know what to tell you. Listen, man, it's Father's Day. It means nothing compared to Mother's Day. It never has. It never will.
0: Nope.
1: Stop all these expectations on Father's Day because it don't live up to the hype, which is non-existent anyway. I don't even know why we have Father's Day. Y'all need to stop playing.
0: We appreciate it. We appreciate dads and fathers out there.
2: We do.
1: Restaurants just wild.
3: We can't tell.
0: All right. We'll have more of the Steve Harvey Morning Show right after this.
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1: I used to think about immature things. You know, like, do you love me? Do you want me? Are you gonna call me like you said you would? Is this really your real phone number?

Ball. Something about a conservative regular girl that still can beat up chest. Thorough as don't need your chest. Psychic can reach your chest. Zodiac sign, it must be a Gemini moon. Cause we about to go half. Mistakenly, nobody been in a bag. But how many bodies done been in her?

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4: Hey, Shirley, here are the Big DM News updates. Colombia's proposed budget for the 2026-27 fiscal year passed its first reading without a property tax increase, but it does include a 5% rise in water and sewer rates. A typical residential customer can expect a monthly increase of about $4. The final budget adoption is set for June 16th. Annie Andrews secured the Democratic nomination for U.S. Senate, defeating Brandon Brown and Cal Freeman in the primary. Andrews, a pediatrician, is expressing her commitment to improving South Carolina. She received 61% of the vote and takes on Lindsey Graham in November. And finally, State Representative Jermaine Johnson handily won the Democratic nomination for governor, achieving nearly 60% of the vote and avoiding a runoff. He emphasized the community support he received and resilience in his victory speech, urging Democrats to unite for the upcoming November election against Republican candidates. I'm Cynthia Hardy. Stay tuned for more of the Steve Harvey Morning Show on 101.3 The Big DM.
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1: Time now for a round of Would You Rather. All right, guys. So while you're outdoors, would you rather hear an owl at night or forget your bug spray?
2: Ooh, I'd be scared.
3: The owl don't bother.
4: I don't care about no owl.
0: Ain't nobody.
4: Owls don't attack people.
1: Oh, they don't. They're scary.
3: But not when you see them.
1: Yeah, they're scary.
3: When you see them, it's a different kind of thing going on.
1: What do you mean, Tommy?
3: Because he turned his head all the way around. It's just weird.
1: Like the Exorcist? All right. Would you rather play one round against Victor Wembanyama or Jalen Brunson?
2: One-on-one.
4: Oh, it don't matter. Jalen. You ain't going to win.
1: And see
3: about who you want to hang out with.
1: Uh-huh. See, we kind of clowned you yesterday about you saying Wembley. We were saying it's the
4: me.
1: Yeah, when you were saying, when you called him Wembley, and we were like, that's a stadium. Uh-huh. What do you mean? But they actually call him Wemby. So you were close. You were really close.
4: I'm not trying to be exact. I don't know.
1: I know, but you said Wembley, and we clowned you about that. But
2: he didn't know that, though.
1: I know.
4: He could be Wintry.
1: You were kind of right.
4: He could be when he.
1: I'm just saying you were close. You were kind of right.
2: On the
1: right. Uh-huh. All right. Would you rather wear only flip-flops the entire summer, or would you rather wear a suit to bed every night in the summer? Flip-flops every day or a suit to bed every night?
3: I'm going with them flip-flops. Awesome.
1: Yeah. The entire summer.
3: Yeah, but I'm not going to get in bed with a suit on the entire summer.
4: I done it 100 times, Tommy.
2: I knew it.
4: I done crawled in from the club in the Kings of Comedy suit. Got up and went to the airport in the exact same time. Boy, we was living rough.
3: Rough and good.
4: I saw Sid and Bernie. We was all at the airport in the same clothes.
1: Just wrinkled. All right. Would you rather speak with only a megaphone for a day or only write things down?
3: Oh, I don't mind writing things down.
1: Okay. All right. So you
3: I come from a generation that know how to write. So yeah, I don't mind.
1: Oh, yeah. You cursive, all of that.
3: All that.
0: Yeah. You're right.
1: Yeah, what's wrong with the megaphone?
3: Why is I'm hollering at these people?
0: Keep me in the restroom
2: with
0: the megaphone.
2: I would love a megaphone.
4: I have one.
1: Do you use it?
4: Uh-huh. On the ranch all the time, especially during my fishing tournament.
1: Uh-huh.
4: When it's breakfast time, when it's lunch time, when it's fish time.
2: What are you saying, Steve? You just saying anything? Come eat. What you saying?
4: Brothers, 5 more minutes of fishing, mandatory breakfast. 5 more minutes of fishing, mandatory breakfast.
1: Because
4: you got the tournament has to stop at breakfast time so everybody can go eat.
1: Okay. All right. All right, guys. Thank you. Coming up, last break of the day, and we'll close out the show with the one and only Steve Harvey right after this.
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1: Hey there, Steve. Here are the Big GM News updates. Sylvia Wright beat Lisa Ellis in South Carolina's Democratic primary for superintendent of education, earning the nomination. Wright's support spans key regions. Ellis is now calling for unity ahead of the November election against Republican incumbent Ellen Weaver. She's inviting everyone to get behind Wright. Meanwhile, South Carolina faces a major heat risk this weekend with temperatures reaching the upper 90s near 100 degrees. The National Weather Service is advising residents to stay hydrated. Avoid outdoor activities during peak heat hours, particularly those who are vulnerable, like infants and the elderly. And finally, Columbia's master plan for the Congaree Riverfront District is advancing again, inviting public feedback, this time through a survey. The project intends to balance urban development and natural preservation along the 96-acre site. It's being guided by feedback from the public. I'm Cynthia Hardy. Stay tuned for more of the Steve Harvey Morning Show on 101.3 The Big DM.
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23: This is for young people and old grown men too. I want you all to think about this. You know, in light of the recent tragedy that happened at the track meet in Texas between this young African-American boy and his young white kid, where the whatever happened, however it happened, what ended up happening was this young black boy reached in his book bag and got a knife out and stabbed this white kid. Now, the tragedy in this is that this one young man is dead. He's gone, man. And over what? Over what? The other tragedy is this black boy who was 17 years old just got 35 years. He's ruined a great portion of his life. And over what? You know, look, I know we have this this Second Amendment in this country that allows everybody to bear arms. I got that. And, you know, the gun laws in this country are loose. This wasn't even a gun law. This was a knife incident. But what I want to say to young people is, if you carry a weapon of any kind, I want you to understand that now that weapon becomes an option. So if you run up into any conflict, your conflict resolution skills are up only up to a certain point. I've always used my mouth to resolve matters. Even growing up, I never carried a weapon. Because, you know, at one point in time, it's going to come down to it, but we're going to throw these hands. If we couldn't resolve it, we was going to throw these hands. That's not the world we live in today. So what I want you young people out there is consider this. The option that you're carrying comes with consequences. Dire results. If this young man didn't have a knife in his book bag, we wouldn't even be having this conversation because this incident would have resolved itself some other way. Look, man, this is a tragedy on so many levels, but if you didn't have this knife, none of this happened. This stand your ground, it don't matter when you got to do time. This self-defense, it don't matter when you lose 35 years of your life. It don't matter when a young boy loses his life. Over what? I cannot think of anything that I've ever argued about with anybody, any conflict I've had with anybody, where the best results would be one of us to lose our life. But you know what? I removed the gun and the knife as an option. Because then guess what? Here, when you don't have a knife or a gun, here's what the options become. All right, man, my bad. I bet you better not push me again. Then he push you again. Then you swing on him. Eventually, all fights get broken up or stopped for some reason. That would have been it. Oh, hey, man, how about this one? All right, my bad, I'm out. And just walk away. Man, any one of them options would have been better. A fist fight, an embarrassment, they calling you chicken, you walked away. Any of them options would have been better, man, than this young boy losing his life. And now you finna sit at 17 in a prison cell for 35 years in the Texas Department of Corrections. This is heartbreaking all the way around the board. So what I'm saying to you is this. Whatever decision you make, I want you all to remember that all these decisions come with a consequence. These young boys that carry guns everywhere, it's a 14-year-old. Had a gun on him. At 14? Man, let me tell y'all something. The hood ain't that hard. You can say it is, and you can make it up if you want to. Now, if you're living in one of these gangbanger cultures, which is complete ignorance again, if you're cripping in blood and then you out here, man, I got news for you, partner. You out here cripping in blood for no reason. Crips and Bloods don't even know why they banging. Ask them. They don't even know. This territory you fighting in, you ain't even homeowners in it. Yeah, man, this is so crazy what we doing, man. Now, listen. All this happened to this young man who lost his life, and all this happened to this young man who's on trial, and now he's faced with what we got to deal with all our lives, an all-white jury. Now, how you think that's going to work out? An all-white jury. A 17-year-old black person kills a white person. 12 jury members of his peers, they picked all white. You don't stand a chance. Keep yourself out of these situations, young people. Stop carrying guns and knives and find another way to resolve conflicts. It is always good to walk away. Live to see another day. Man, what a tragic situation. Let's make better choices, y'all. Get in these kids' heads, fathers. Tell them. You don't need that. All right? Y'all have a great day today. Talk to God. He'd love to hear from you.
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0: Knicks are going at it. Chris Tucker was on yesterday talking about the game and how he was, you know what, let's just let him say what's on his mind.
1: It's a great matchup, you know, and that's rare. So it means a lot. Great players, and it's exciting, man. It's to come here to feel the energy. It's like watching church online and going to church. Just like going to church. You get the energy, you get the feel, you get the everything. So I'm happy to be here.
2: So would you say you're a Spurs fan, Knicks fan, or overall NBA fan?
1: I'm an overall NBA fan, but I'm a bandwagon. Everybody know that. I jump on the bandwagon. If you're good, I'm with you. But I came here to see the Knicks get beat. I'm going to be honest with y'all.
0: See the Knicks get beat. Whatever, Chris. So what are you going to do? You're going to jump on this bandwagon with the Knicks now? They're up 3-1 in the series.

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0: It's Curtis and Company. Welcome in Thursday at the city. Downhill to the weekend we flow. It's almost there. You can kind of sort of smell the weekend. It's going to be a scorcher today. Once again, up in those 90s, the heat index is going to be hotter than that. Matter of fact, 93. So the heat index is going to take it hotter than that. Stay hydrated, all right? Heat cramps, heat stroke, heat exhaustion can and will occur if you don't take care of yourself, all right? Plenty of water. Plenty of water. Watch those youngsters, too, out there. They love to play outside. Don't want to come in and take a break or get any water. Watch them. Congratulations, New York Knickerbockers. Knocked off the Spurs, as you heard at the top of the show. That's all right. I'm not going to keep talking about it. We'll wait till Saturday when they travel to Texas to take on the Spurs there, see what's up on their home court. Got to give it up for Wimby, though. That guy right there got some hype, but he can play. Gee, Christmas. Anyway, got a lot going down for you inside this show. Want to let you know about free events happening this coming weekend that you can be a part of. And then also, we got the S-Bar on Friday. And on top of that, we've got tickets for Women's Empowerment. We got the ticket stops going on, too. We'll talk about that.
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0: Time for the Nephew Tommy Rewind, and they're talking about the Joy Toy.
1: Hello? Hello, I'm trying to reach Miss Jewel, please.
2: Miss Jewel, she isn't here right now. Can I take a message?
1: Yes, how you doing, sir? My name is Dale. I'm actually calling from Love Toys, etc. And wanted to let Miss Jewel know that her Joy Toy is actually ready for pickup.
2: Joy Toy?
1: I'm sorry?
2: No, I'm sorry. Who is this?
1: My name is Dale. I'm with Love Toys, etc. Is this the home of Miss Jewel?
2: Yes, it is.
1: Okay. Well, listen, on Friday, Miss Jewel actually brought her Joy Toy in, and she completely burnt the motor out on that thing. I guess she's been using it every day. So I put a new motor in, and she wanted a quick turnaround on picking it up.
2: Man, I don't know what you're talking about, some Joy Toy, man. My wife doesn't use no Joy Toy. What are you talking about?
1: Okay. Let me make sure I got the right person, okay? Miss Jewel, your last name is correct?
2: Yes, it is.
1: Okay. So she's got a sandy color short haircut. Is that right?
2: Yes, she do, man. That's my wife.
1: Okay. Well, listen, Miss Jewel actually, I'm sorry, what's your name, sir?
2: My name is Philip.
1: Okay. Well, Philip, Miss Jewel actually came in on Friday and brought her Joy Toy in and was really a little disappointed and depressed that it actually had broken. The motor had burnt out on it, and I upgraded it for her, and it's got more horsepower to it. So,
2: I don't know what the you're talking about. My wife, I'm my wife's Joy Toy.
1: You know what, Mr. Phillip? Quite a few men really don't know that their wives have a Joy Toy, and I'm not surprised to hear that you don't know anything about it. The model she has is a 2009, so she's had this for quite some time. I just upgraded her to a better horsepower, and she's going to be able to keep that thing another couple of years. But I know from the looks of that motor, she's been using that thing every single day.
2: Let me ask you something, since you know so much. How come I never saw it? I never seen her with that.
1: Phillip, it happens all the time that the husband never knows anything about it. You know, my job is to just keep selling them and keep fixing them when they break down. And reason why I was actually calling, I wanted to see if she didn't mind coming in and getting fitted so we can make sure that this one fits her perfectly and she's comfortable with it.
2: What the hold up, dude. What the hell did you say?
1: Well, we want, you know, what we do now is we actually get you fitted for your Joy Toy, and we make sure it fits you the way you want it, and then everyone, you know, it's kind of like buying shoes.
2: Listen, man, why don't you take your Joy Toy, stick it up your and we'll see if it fit then. What the hell are you talking about fitted? But bring my wife down to get fitted for some Joy Toy? You disrespectful, man.
1: Okay, sir. I understand that this is probably some language you've never heard before.
2: You're disrespectful, man. What the f***?
1: No, sir, I mean no disrespect. I just want to say Miss Jewel's been a good customer all these years, and I don't want to create any problems or anything like that.
2: Customer for how many years?
1: Four and a half years.
2: Four and a half years. How come I ain't know about this, man?
1: Sir, like I said before, the husband is all the last to know about their wives owning Joy Toy, you know. But let me say this, you should be proud. She engraved your pet name right on that thing.
2: My pet name? We don't even have a pet. What are you talking about?
1: Well, no, what you named yourself. You know what I mean? Every man has a pet name for their, you know, for themselves. So
2: I don't have a pet name.
1: Oh, okay. There's a name that she had me engrave on here.
2: What name are you talking about?
1: Big Charles is what I got engraved on.
2: Big Charles. Big Charles.
1: Big Charles is what she had me engraved on it, sir. Is that not a pet name?
2: No, hell no. Why would you put Big Charles? Big Charles is her ex-husband.
1: Wait. So, I'm sorry. Hang on, sir. Big Charles is who?
2: Big Charles is her ex-husband.
1: Okay. Well, wow. That's what she had me engraved on there, Big Charles.
2: I want to see this toy. I don't even believe this, man.
1: I'm sorry. I mean, I had no idea.
2: And you got Big Charles?
1: Well, I don't have Big Charles. She's got Big Charles, got me to engrave it on there. I've engraved Big Charles on the actual Joy Toy. Are you Biggest Charles? I mean, I don't mean to harm, but are you...
2: What question is that? To ask me some stupid like that?
1: I mean,

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1: You ain't told us how you look, why you cutting that grass.
2: You don't have a suit on.
1: Flat. Cutting grass don't get you affection, dog. I'm just, that's all it took. It'd be grass cutters everywhere.
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0: 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Yeah, I got something pretty cool that you can check out. 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It's 101.3 Big TM coming up. You know the deal. 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

Gotta say happy birthday to Tims, who celebrates her birthday today. And coming up, you know, Dad's Day is right around the corner. And we've got some Dad's Day cash to give to you in the amount of $1,000. I'll tell you how to get it right after this.

0: 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Here's what happened on the Steve Harvey Morning Show. When I was around 8, I got the kitty blues.
1: All right.
0: My daddy loved the blues, man. I was the most depressed 9-year-old at the school. 101.3, the Big DM, home of the Steve Harvey Morning Show.

0: You know, on the way, I've got a C-Mix remix this hour, right? Not only that, but we've got some cash to give away to you. $1,000 Father's Day money. 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

0: It is Curtis and Company, and you know, yesterday I was out in Orangeburg, whip sweets and treats, doing what we do. Women's empowerment tickets, right? Tomorrow we're going to be at McDonald's, 2230 Decker Boulevard. That's from 11 until 1. Jay Styles is going to be there, by the way. $50, cash only. And we got Eddie LaVert, Karen White. We got some other guests that we cannot say yet, but hopefully real soon we'll be able to tell you. But this is where we want you to grab these tickets while they're discounted, all right? So that's tomorrow, 11 until 1, 2230 Decker Boulevard. And get ready for a great time. August 1st, South Carolina State Fairgrounds. Coming up, Club 101.3 Midday Dance Party. My man Big G, he's warming it up right now. About to bust loose, baby. Oh, let's go.
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1: 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Yo, Big G, let's go.

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0: Break it on down. Break it on down, Big J. Come on now. Shuck. Ain't even the weekend yet, and this guy's making you feel like you want to party. That's how he does it. And he's not done. We got part two next.
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0: Thank you much, Big G. Making the lunch break so much better. I know, we need an extended one, right? Tell the boss we need like an hour and a half lunch. We're rocking just like that, no doubt. Hey, listen, we got another one coming your way tomorrow, so we'll hold tight for that.
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1: Why did you decide to forgive
0: him? 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
1: Okay.
0: So for this other person, I guess somebody else going to have to die.
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You know, I know it's summer, you're not thinking about school, but there's a charter school that's coming up real soon, and it's by Alex English and also Tyrone Corbin. You do not want to miss out on this. Might want to get your youngster in there. We'll hear from them.

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1: What?
2: This is how you get mentored, Shirley. What you laughing at? 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

0: that's coming to the Metro. And, of course, we got to have the individuals here to talk about that. We got Tyrone Corbin, one of the NBA legends, as well as Cody Pressley, who is in as well. So welcome, and we appreciate you guys.
1: Thank you for having us.
0: All right, you're getting shorter. I'm getting tall.
1: Yes,
0: one or the other.
1: Yeah.
0: You guys have an optical illusion.
1: No.
0: ECI Institute is what it's pretty called. Mm-hmm. That's Alex English, Tyrone Corbin, mm-hmm. Institute. And Cody, let's talk about it, because it was your brainchild, right?
2: Yes, it was. Wanted to honor these two legends and educate the community. There's a lack of opportunity for the children on the Broad River corridor, so we wanted to bring that opportunity to them and give them the opportunity to learn from two legends.
0: All right, Broad River Road is where this institute is going to be located?
2: Correct.
0: All right. And of course, bringing you in to do this, that had to feel wonderful for you, especially for Alex as well, you two guys coming in to do this, because it's basically going to be geared towards sports, but also academics.
1: Absolutely, and it's a tremendous honor, and I thank Cody and Robert Capers and his team for considering my name to be on the building along with Alex. And, mm-hmm. you know, just an opportunity to give back to the community. Mm-hmm. Being a kid from this area and growing up and going to Richmond One schools, and just a different way, giving the kids a different way to learn or to be involved in their education, to grow, mm-hmm. and using sports as a vehicle to help that, it's been a tremendous honor.
0: So when you talk about sports, it's not just basketball?
1: No, it's all things sports. I mean, it could be media, it could be analytics, it could be training, it could be the different sports. It just, you learn so many lessons from sports, period, as an individual, and it teaches you about yourself, a lot of teaches you about your drive and your desire to continue to fight when you're down and continue to drive when you're up. So I think sports as a vehicle to help the kids understand education is great.
0: Yeah, you learn that a lot when you play ball.
1: Yeah.
0: When you're down.
1: Yeah. Good
0: advantage.
1: And I was down a lot.
0: You did great in your season. Trust me, you did. Let's talk about this, Pressley. When is it going to take place? And, of course, how can parents get their kids enrolled?
2: So the school will officially open August of 2027.
0: Okay.
2: We have 635 seats available. So that means parents must register now. They can go online, EnglishandCorbinInstitute.com, fill out an enrollment form, which our staff will receive that form, reach out to those parents, and get them acclimated with the system.
0: It's gonna cost anything at all?
2: Absolutely not.
0: All free.
2: All free.
0: All
2: yes,
0: free.
2: Sir. Yes, sir.
0: This is a great thing. And again, you know, I mentioned academics because that's a big part of this as well. Mm-hmm. And we know a small percentage of folks move on to the pros like this guy did.
1: Well,
0: and so therefore you have to have that backup. What are you gonna do? And you guys are ready for all of this.
2: Absolutely. We want to make sure those kids have every opportunity. They're exposed to all of the careers that surround sports. Just like when you go down to the Coliseum, obviously, there's a lot besides just dribbling and basketball that goes into it, right? It has to be televised. There's tickets, management. There's so much that occurs. So we want to expose those children to all of those careers that surround the actual sport.
0: Which is a great thing. And you got guys like Tyrone Corbin and Alex English who are going to be a big part of this. And they have connections to a lot of folks to get them in as well. That's a good thing.
1: Absolutely.
0: All right.
1: Look forward to it.
0: Once again, where should they go to get this?
2: EnglishandCorbinInstitute.com.
0: All right. Who's taking this? Knicks? OKC? Spurs?
1: It's a good series, man. It's going to be some good basketball.
0: I'm going with the Knicks. Not going to say. They would be all politically correct. Thank you guys for joining, man. We appreciate it.
1: Thank you, Chris.
0: Always,
1: you,
0: always the best to you and your family
1: thank
0: as well.
1: You. Thank
0: all
1: you.
0: Right,
1: great
0: listen,
1: seeing you.
0: Always.
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16: 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Columbia City Car.

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1: So snoring is a deal breaker for you.
0: Because everybody I know that snore. 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

Night game last night. The Knicks came out on top 106-105, only 1 point some odd seconds. And Knicks pulled this one out. Man, big game right there. They are now leading that series 3-1. They head to San Antonio with the Spurs for game number 5. And we'll see what's up with that one. Right now, though, I've got Big G doing what he does best, throwing it down. You want to turn this one up. Tonight is the night. Classic. Big G. Rock it, baby. Come on.

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1: Listen, let me tell you something. 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
1: Something is going down for you today. West Columbia's 10th annual Taste on the River. It begins today. It's going to take place 5:30 till 9 o'clock, Stone River on Alexander Road. 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It's all to support the beautification of West Columbia. 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By all means, by all means. Coming up next, though, it is Shamara. She'll take you through the rest of the afternoon, and you know, she's always got lots of stuff and what she calls deets on stuff. She got deets. So look out for the deets on stuff. Don't let anyone anywhere tell you what you can or cannot do in life, because you have it within yourself to do and be whatever you please. Just remember that God and love is and always will be that key to your success. Take care. Have just the best. It's 101.3 Big DM.
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1: Yes, yes. That's right, baby. Welcome to the show. I just got finished thinking, like, we have so much to go over today and so little time to do it. I never really thought, like, 4 hours could go by so fast. And technically, you know, it's three because Ice isn't here with us at 5 o'clock. You know what I mean? Anyway, Peep Gang, we're getting ready for the weekend. I get super excited on Thursdays. DJ Pay Me. The afternoon backyard party mix. That's going to go down at 3 o'clock, so get ready for that. Your favorite cousin, Jeffrey Lampkin, he's on board. We need our daily dose of inspiration. We need to be inspired and feel inspired. Maybe I can inspire you right now to go register yourself to win $1,000. You do know we have that available just in time for Father's Day. Speaking of Father's Day, don't forget that weekend, Juneteenth weekend. Next weekend is so much going on in town. But that Saturday, Raheem Devon is going to be in town. He's going to be joining the show today, so get ready to welcome Mr. Raheem Devon. I'm excited about that conversation. And don't forget, tickets for the Secret Garden Wine and Music Festival, they are on sale. Get more details right there online at thebigdm.com. Now, on Saturday, friend, I got to tell you this, too. See, I told you, it's so much going on in my head. Oh, the Kingville Festival. I have tickets for you to join me. This Saturday, you know, the 16th annual Kingville Festival that's going on in Gadsden. So I definitely want to fill up my guest list today for that. All right. So stay tuned in for your chance to win that. Let's just get it started. I'm going to go finish eating my snacks that Curtis left me. Is that okay? You know, I need a little energy before I do any of the sugar honey iced tea. All right.
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Speaking of boys to men, big ups to all the fathers out there. You know, Father's Day again is just around the corner, and what a coinky dink. We have $1,000 in Father's Day cash available for you. So you're shocked to win it because you could be the lucky winner of $1,000. What would you do with it, friend? Log online. It's free to enter and is being brought to you by JT's Chrysler Dodge Jeep Ram right there at the Big D

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0: 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If you're just tuning in, Raheem is going to be joining the show today, so I can't wait to chat it up with him and see how excited he is to come to town again on the 20th for the Secret Garden Wine and Music Festival. Hey, but listen, you know I'm not really fully awake yet, right? And guess who wakes me up? DJ Payme. He's going to be here at 3 o'clock. Get ready for the afternoon backyard party mix. That's going to be a situationship right there. Speaking of a situationship, we have one online for you. It's about a $1,000 situation. You going to handle it?
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2: This is a love that withstands time, space, and matter forever. 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Here we are decades later. The sentiment is still the same. 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

21 years later, since that's the 20th anniversary edition? Get ready in the 4 o'clock hour, friend. Raheem Devon is going to be joining the show. You know, he has a show here in Columbia, the Secret Garden Wine and Music Festival on the 20th. That's next Saturday, the State Fairgrounds, 5 until 10. So get ready for the Secret Garden Wine and Music Festival. Now, let me slow it down real quick because I'm going to do this because at 3 o'clock, Pay Me going to go in. Let's get it.

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0: 18th annual Kingville Festival. Gadsden, I'm coming for you. I told them folks over there, I said, Veronica, it looks like y'all gonna have me, I feel like breakfast, lunch, dinner, and then a late night snack. Because, you know, we got the live broadcast there early on a Saturday, like 3 until 5. And, you know, the gates open up at 5:30 so we can get ready to welcome around 7. You know, Tony Armani, Grand Bands, Gene Irving, Money Train. You know, a couple of acts that I can remember off the top of my head. But you can get these tickets. You can, because I still have them for you. Free of charge, but they are on sale. All right, again, the 16th annual Kingville Festival. So after DJ Payme's done talking to us with his hands at 3 o'clock inside the afternoon backyard party mix, want to say like at 3:20, I want to fill up my guest list. You down with that? You can bring your coolers with you on Saturday, your tents, your lawn chairs. You can be comfortable and get comfortable. It'll be my first time hanging out in Gadsden, and I'm expecting to have a great time. Again, Vanessa told me that earlier. Mike Griffin told me that. He's like, Shamar, you're going to have a good time. So I'm excited, so you get excited and come hang out with me, all right? Keep it locked. DJ Payme's up next at 3 o'clock.
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0: 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Going down. Going down.

0: clock and holds us down. When I tell y'all I'm officially ready for my weekend, okay? 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We got the Friday Night Live, the live band. Then on Saturday, I'm out in Kingville, the 16th annual Kingville Festival. 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
24: Wreck sounds slowing you down. Accidents out at 5900 Fairfield and also 500 Ballpark. Fulmer at Ashley Court and a wreck at 200 Summit Parkway slowing things down. Hang on some of the Drown the Sky traffic, 101.3, the Big DM.
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0: Hey, yo, listen, I'm going to be like, oh, my. As soon as, like, my favorites jump on stage on Saturday as we get ready again for the 16th annual Kingville Festival, when I tell y'all there's an exciting lineup, big ups again to the Kingville Historical Foundation. 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Big ups to DJ 1K. A lot of folks are going to be there. You can bring your tent, your cooler. Make sure you have a bottle of ice cold water for me, okay? Hint, hint. I'm playing. The gates open up at 5 o'clock again, the 16th annual Kingville Festival. Show's going to start around 7, and I can't wait to meet everybody. It's going to be my first time in Gadsden, actually. So I'm excited about it, you know? Again, the 16th annual Kingville Festival. I'm going to the phone lines. I got to get a couple of winners to put on my guest list, all right? Who is this?
1: Darncell.
0: Did I say it right that time?
1: Yes, ma'am. You sure did, Shamar.
0: Thank you. So listen, you and a guest, I don't know who you bring in, your cousin, your brother, your sister, your love, I don't care. Come meet me in Gadsden on Saturday, okay?
1: 10-4 sounds good.
0: So you know where we're going, right? The Wilson Lake House?
1: Yes, I do.
0: All right, perfect. So bring a lawn chair, bring a cooler. Make sure you have me ice cold water, hint, hint, in your cooler, right?
1: I sure enough will.
0: Oh, my goodness. I got to get your information. Hold on, baby, okay?
1: Okay.
0: The Big DM, who is this? I want you on my guest list for Saturday.
2: This is Daryl Ray with the W.
0: Well, listen, Mr. Daryl, I got you and a guest covered for Saturday, the 16th Annual Kingville Festival, okay?
2: Yes, ma'am.
0: Hold on. I got to get your information.
2: Thank you.
0: Hello, The Big DM, who is this?
3: Barbara.
0: Yo, Miss Barbara, what you doing Saturday?
3: Coming to see you.
0: You absolutely right, Barb. That's what we doing. We going to be at the 16th Annual Kingville Festival again. The Wilson Lake House out in Gadsden. The gates open up at 3. Big ups to the Kingville Historic Foundation, of course. But 1032 George Wilson Boulevard, all right?
3: Okay.
0: I just got to get your information. We got to keep this party moving. Can you hold on just for a second?
3: Yes, ma'am.
0: I said the gates open up at 3. We know them gates open up at 5. 5:30 to be exact, okay? My bad. Sometimes I just got so much information. I mean, I just don't know what to do. But right now, I'm going to just let you know. It's Shamar on the Big DM. Let's get it.

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4: Yo, what's going on, family? It's your favorite cousin. It's Jeffrey Lampkin. If you haven't talked to them, how about you stop talking about them? You want to talk about them, but instead of talking about them, talk to them. Knock, knock, who's there? Hey, let's have a conversation. I am concerned. Stop disguising gossip as concern. That's not concern, because if you're talking about someone behind their back, how is that fixing what they're going through? How is that encouraging them? How is that lifting them up? Come on, saints. We got to do better. We got to take and change the culture, and we got to do it brick by brick, person by person, one by one. Stop disguising gossip as concern. If you haven't talked to them, stop talking about them. Follow me on Facebook, Instagram, and Twitter at Jeffrey Lampkin. Have an amazing day.
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23: 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Collision slowing things down. Charleston Highway at Sand Hills and Ballpark Road at Ball at Gervais Street and also Broad River at River Hill Circle slowing things down. Harry Hudson, Drown Scott Traffic, 1013, the Big DM.
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95 was a good year. That was the year I gave birth to my daughter. Hey, friend, don't forget West Columbia's 10th annual Taste on the River actually jumps off today, 5:30 until 9, right over there at Stone River on Alexander. Get ready to sample food from several restaurants, take part in a silent auction, and more. 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Coming up, we'll chat more live and local situations that you get yourself into. Also, Raheem Devon is going to be joining us inside the show today because next Saturday, he's going to be in town for the Secret Garden Wine and Music Festival.

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0: thing. He's like, up, like, we really outside. I don't know why that song gives me so much energy. I hope that I have the same energy for my entire weekend, because, you know, starting tomorrow, I'm definitely outside. But before we get into any of those activities, definitely want to remind you, friend, that we still have a couple of women's empowerment ticket stops, you know, that we go through right before we hit the actual date of women's empowerment. Again, it's going down on Saturday, August 1st, the South Carolina State Fairground. Tomorrow, you can join the big DM, Jay Styles, at the McDonald's on Decker Boulevard. Have you tasted one of their little refreshers? 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You know, $50 cash, $50 per ticket. 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A little bit more than $50. But, again, meet us tomorrow. The Decker Boulevard, McDonald's. And this ticket stop is being brought to you by the Mark Brown Law Firm. And, of course, it's cash only, all right? Hey, also going down tomorrow, friend, 5 until 7. We're broadcasting live, myself and DJ Puff, from the S Bar and Grill, 7535 Garner's Ferry Road. You know, afterwards, we go into the Friday Night Live. If you don't know what that means, we have some live entertainment. Tomorrow, we got Moses Smith, the Promised Land Band. Next week, we have Chip 803 and the One Night Stand Band. They're coming back. So I just get excited about these Friday Night Live situations because, you know, it's an opportunity for me to, like, you know, I want to say let down my hair, but, you know, I'm bald. Just have some fun and unwind. And it's free to get in, so come have a good time with us, all right? Speaking of a good time, on Saturday, again, I'm in Kingville, or the Kingville's Festival, the 16th Annual Kingville Festival. Big ups to the Kingville Historical Foundation out in Gadsden, of course. We have a live broadcast from 3 to 5, and gates open at 5:30 for the show if you actually want to come and experience some great music, positive vibes. And, again, the entire day out in Kingville is going to be a day of community celebration and entertainment. It's my first time going, so I'm kind of excited about that. Now, did I tell y'all Raheem Devon is joining us? He'll be up next, okay? So keep it locked.
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2: 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An accident also slowing things down. 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

0: if you let me. Welcome inside the show, Shamarva and friends. Speaking of the show, don't forget next Saturday, the 20th, the South Carolina State Fairgrounds. We're getting ready for the Secret Garden, the Wine and Music Festival. And we got to welcome our homeboy to the show, Raheem Devon. Are you there, baby?
1: What's the number one song in the country?
0: You know what it is. You know what it is.
1: Those are your options. Choose wisely.
0: Raheem Devon, what's good?
1: How are you?
0: I'm actually good. I'm having hot flashes. I'm a little hot. I'm good.
1: Okay.
0: I'm being a woman right now, okay?
1: I'm known to create hot flashes here and there. So
0: listen, Rod, on a serious note, before we get started, right, the last time I saw you, I walked up to you and I was like, hi, I'm friends with Laia, because I'm naturally nervous and shy. But Laia always says, no, you're not. I don't know why you do that. And I told Laia the story. I was like, well, do you know, I walked up to him and was like, I'm friends with Laia. Hi, my name is Shamarva. And he looked at me like, why would you start that like that? Because I'm like, I didn't know if he was going to speak if I just said hi.
1: It's all good. I get it. You know what I'm saying? A friend of Laia is a friend of mine.
0: Right. And she was like, Shamar, he remember. I said, that boy don't remember me. She's like, oh, here you go again. And then she hung up the phone on me. So, Raheem, listen, you jumped off. You said, what's the number one song in the country? And you obviously know what it is, since it's all about you, giving us this you again 20 years later. Hello.
1: Yeah. 21 years now, you know.
0: Last year.
1: Last year we celebrated the 20th anniversary of the Love Experience album. And you know, for me, it hits different because it's not just about the number one per se. It's about the ownership and the fact that I own the master. And, you know, I took a chance on myself. I betted on myself. You know, I've been fully independent for the last 3 years again, you know, after a brief partnership that I walked away from. So, man, it's great. You got the number one song in the country, you know, for the week.
0: Absolutely. So you know what? You just touched on something. You said you bet it on yourself. And I've been torn between us lately. You know what I mean? You made that conscious decision to go independent. You know, you said, you know what? I'm tired of this label stuff. I want to be independent. I want to have my creativity. To me, I want to be able to express more to my fans. Like, what was that jump like, though? Were you scared? I mean, it's good to say we bet on ourselves, but it was scary, right? Or no?
1: But you know what they say, with great reward, you know, with great work comes great reward, you know, and great reward comes great work, you know. So just putting that work in, in this business, for me to be able to be where I'm at in my career, rather than having fear, I've had to be fearless, you know what I mean? And onward, upward, and constantly push and navigate to get what I know that I deserve and went out of it, you know?
0: Yeah, that was inspiring for me, because I think I'm stuck in between that place right now, you know what I mean? And my daughter keeps telling me to jump. Like, Mom, jump. I'm tired of you, like, just settling in your life. And, you know, settling becomes comfortable for us. And we become, you know, familiar with settling. But I've always loved to hear folks' stories who say, you know, I bet it on myself and that's how I got here. You know? I love that.
1: Yeah. So, you know, you'll do it. Just take it's called the leap of faith. You know what I mean?
0: Yes.
1: Yo, the good word talks about the mustard seed. You know what I mean?
0: So, yes.
1: Having the faith of the mustard seed. So let this be a confirmation that you can do it.
0: Thank
1: get up, go
0: you.
1: Out, go get it.

0: Raheem Devon perform that live next Saturday. The State Fairgrounds, 5 until 10. Get ready for the Secret Garden Wine and Music Festival. If you're just tuning in, chatting it up with Raheem Devon. And listen, friend, did you ever check out the YouTube Nucci's Front Porch? Because when I watched it, Raheem, I was like, yo, this band and Raheem, this situation is crazy.
1: Yeah. Shout out to Nucci. He just celebrated a birthday. And shout out to all the Geminis out there listening right now.
0: Yes, because you'll definitely be here during Gemini season, right?
1: Yeah, for sure.
0: Front porch situation, was that Nucci's band or was that your band? Because that band, the chemistry you had with that band was just so over the top natural.
1: That was actually musicians that Nucci had put together at the time. You know what I mean? You know, D.C., the DMV area. Mm-hmm. Is known for having great musicianship and a lot of some of the biggest concerts and whatnot. You know, the musicians that are playing happen to be from the city and from the DMV area. I jumped off of the Floor Tree Tour along with TJ Moses. We just knocked out 20 cities real quick.
0: Yeah.
1: 26 cities to be exact. And that was a great experience.
0: I was a little salty when you didn't pull up here.
1: I get it, but won't he do it? I'm headed that way.
0: I decided to come. Active hit me. He's like, yo, Mar, you know, me and Raheem coming to it. I'm like, Raheem ain't on this leg of the tour.
1: Yeah.
0: Yo, listen, oh my goodness. But the show with Floetry, that was amazing. I love the girls. I really do. And I love the fact that, you know, Dame is in his bag. The stylist board is with them from Philly. Like, that made me feel real at home when I saw them. They was like, is that Shamara? I know that big ball head anywhere. I'm like, who the hell? I'm like, Dave, what you doing?
1: That's my guy, man. Yeah. I'm actually waiting on him to send me some pieces and stuff. We definitely talked on the tour. He's going to definitely be hooking me up with some stuff. I just ran into him at the Roots picnic.
0: Yeah, man. I wasn't there. Let it go, okay?
1: We missed you.
0: Yeah, whatever, man. I had to work.
1: Next year. DJ Active. We do a brunch or, you know, kind of an annual brunch. And this year we had Teaser and Music Soul Child come sit in with us.
0: Wow. I would love to get something like that jumping off down here, man.
1: Yeah, but R&B brunch.
0: Yes. Look, let's stay focused on this this conversation before the promoter called me like, yo, Shmo, what you doing? And I'm like, yo, what? Hey, yo. So listen, Raheem Devon, friend, if you're just tuning in again, 21 years later after he gave us you, of course, you got the 20th anniversary edition. We play it right here on the Big DM. It's actually the number one song right now in the country. He got a little like, yo, Shamara, why are you listening to another song right now? Because I got the number one. Well, you know what? We're welcoming him to the show because we're getting ready to welcome him to the South Carolina State Fairgrounds. Juneteenth weekend, Father's Day weekend, that's Saturday, 5 until 10. Friend, listen, Raheem, what can we expect, you know?
1: Pandemonium, euphoria, a sing-alongs, just a real good time, you know? And what better day than to be, you know, down there with you guys in South Carolina than Juneteenth, you know, to celebrate our culture, our blackness, and all the things.

0: Y'all know I'm just giving you snippets. 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
1: Man, I'm gonna be looking good, looking the part, you know, suited and booted.
0: Suited and
1: whatnot.
0: Booted.
1: Definitely plan on doing the meet and greet.
0: Uh-huh.
1: You know, after I jump off stage, I'll have all my exclusive merch and whatnot. And can't wait to take some photos.
0: Okay, wait, stop. Will you have an album? Like vinyl. Do you have that?
1: We may or may not.
0: Damn, Raheem.
1: Right?
0: Yes. Okay.
1: We got all the goodies, though. We got a lot of different goodies.
0: All right. I was trying to cop that the Flowetry vinyl, but Dawn Stelly beat me to it. She's like, yo, I'll take that right there. So I was like, you're right. You got it. You make more money than I do. You can take that.
1: Oh, shout out to Dawn. Yeah.
0: So listen, Raheem, before we wrap up, I want you to pay close attention to what I'm about to say to you, okay?
1: I'm listening.
0: All right, so Raheem, before I let you go, they can hate if they want to because I don't care, you know. Ever since the day I walked into your corner store to buy some penny candy, you treated me more like a deserving woman. What we have definitely doesn't come easy, but guess who loves you more?
1: I see what you did there. Hey, Mr. Midnight appreciates you, and that's why you'll always be the customer. And call me ridiculous. But I will always believe in you.
0: Oh, man. Listen, friend, don't forget Raheem. The Secret Garden Wine and Music Festival, the State Fairgrounds, the 20th. 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Raheem, thank you so much.
1: Thank you so much. I'll see you in a couple of weeks.

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20: 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An accident Screaming Eagle at West Starling and Charleston Highway, right at about the Fish Hatchery area. Also, Broad River at River Hill Circle and 1800 North Lake out. 77 South and I-26 and 77 South at the mile marker 26, running slow. We check back soon. Harry Hudson with Round Scott Traffic, 101.3, the Big DM.
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22: So, you know, we're having a little technical difficulty. And Ice said, get in, get out with your Raheem Devon. And I said, thank you, Ice. Ice will be right up after this. Don't forget Raheem's in town next Saturday, baby. South Carolina State Fairgrounds. Secret Garden situation. Let's go.

0: bills and, you know, and that's how we get paid. Dog. And then he wants to end the break early. Why am I in the studio with these shades on?
1: I don't know.
0: Jesus Christ.
1: You're Maximilian cool right
0: no,
1: now.
0: No, because I couldn't see something. And I was like, oh, where are my glasses at? I put them on. Then I'm like, wait, now it's too dark. Because, you know, it's...
1: I wear my sunglasses at night.
0: Okay, listen, man, this weekend is going to be super nice.
1: Yes.
0: I will be out in Gadsden for the first time.
1: Okay.
0: Vanessa said I'm going to have a good time.
1: Yes.
0: Mike Griffin said I'm going to have a good time.
1: Yes.
0: I'm going to have a good time.
1: That's good.
0: I told them, I said, y'all got to beat me because y'all got me there. Breakfast, lunch, dinner, and a late night snack.
1: Oh, wow.
0: Yeah.
1: You going out there. You're going to find some distant cousins you didn't know about.
0: I probably will. Don't forget, friend, again, the 16th annual Kingville Festival. That is going down this Saturday. The gates open up at 5:30 and the show kicks off at 7. Get ready to check out Tony Ormani, Graham Bands, Money Train, and more.
1: Yes.
0: All right.
1: Graham Bands got the song that I love right now called Take It Easy. And that's a message to everybody.
0: Yeah.
1: You know, whatever's going on and people talking about you and struggles, hey, take it easy.
0: That's our PSA. We'll be back.
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17: Got a wreck at I-26. It's eastbound this time at the St. Andrews area, and also a wreck at Bookman Loop at Monticello. Screaming Eagle, the West Starling out, and a wreck at 1800 North Lake still. Still slow, 77 the southbound side at mile marker 26. We check back again soon. Have we got some ground scout traffic? 1-on-3, the Big DM.
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0: All I gotta say is one more. One more, Knicks. Come on.
1: Oh, I thought you said something else. One more with the... Okay. Yeah, the Knicks.
0: Yeah, one more.
1: I'm gonna need them fans to chill, though.
0: Listen.
1: That's everybody's fan. You know what I mean? They get in their bag. Like, oh, you gonna come outside with that jersey on, though?
0: Oh, listen.
1: Let me talk to you for a minute.
0: I got a Knicks jersey that I bought in 96 in the closet looking at me like, yeah.
1: I remember being in middle school playing, like, you know, I was on the basketball team with some Patrick Ewings.
0: Wow.
1: But they weren't mine. My cousin, you know, my grandmother raised us, my nanny. So my cousin had them. Right. And she's like, you know, nanny, she can have these. And I was like, oh, so yeah.
0: Somebody put some Patrick Ewing sneakers on eBay. And they sold for a big price recently. So crazy.
1: Damn, why I threw them things away. Hey, yo, listen, we got to go because Raheem already got us late last hour. So we got to go. But
0: all right. We will see y'all next time. Knicks.
1: The Knicks. My dad raised
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9: Good afternoon. Sandrews at Banbury and I-26 East Sandrews Road. Collisions working Bush River Road at Independence Boulevard and also a wreck at Two Notch Decker. North Springs at Risdon Way and also Clemson Road at Rose Creek. A wreck also at Farrow at Business Parkway slowing things. Harry Hudson, John Scott Traffic, 1-on-3, the Big DM.
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0: 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Here's what happened on the Steve Harvey Morning Show. 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

0: 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That was TLC with Red Light Special. And welcome to tonight's edition of The Quiet Storm. My name is Eddie Owens.
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0: 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And you know, I have to drop my disclaimer because, you know, we do this for three reasons, right? We do it for the lovers, for those that want to be loved, and for those who need that love. So, if that's you, you're in the right place. And we're gonna set it off all kinds of ways with your request and your dedication. 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
0: Wale, why don't you grab your man Usher and talk to these ladies tonight?

You're inside the Quiet Storm on 101.3 The Big DM. That was Wale featuring Usher with The Matrimony. And you know what? Right now, I want to give a big shout to all the fellas who have plans for that special one. Oh, yeah, ladies. We make them too. And this is Eddie Owens. And you know, we're just getting started tonight. On the way, I've got some Lauryn Hill. I've got a classic from Stephanie. And your request. It's The Quiet Storm on The Big DM.

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0: We'll be performing live. 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